0: And continue.
1: Police in Seattle are releasing details of the weapon they say was used by a teenager accused of killing three people at a local food festival. Police Chief Sean Barnes says the 15-year-old had a ghost gun
2: with an extended magazine that had a 33-round capacity. And when it was recovered, there were 19 rounds in the magazine.
1: Ghost guns are untraceable. They do not have serial numbers and are often bought without a background check. Two other weapons were recovered. There were at least three suspects involved in the shootout at the crowded Bight of Seattle near the Space Needle. One of them was among those killed. Audio from ComoNews.com. I'm Ed Donahue.
0: The Senate has confirmed Jay Clayton to become head of the nation's intelligence agencies. The vote Tuesday puts a permanent director in the job weeks after President Donald Trump sought to delay his nomination. On Wall Street, the Dow up by 537 points. More on these stories at townhall.com.
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6: Here is your weather forecast from the ABK Flooring Weather Center for this evening. Clear skies, look for an overnight low of 63. Mostly sunny tomorrow with an afternoon high near 84. Clear tomorrow night with a low 61. For Thursday, sunny with a high 86. And Friday, a 20% chance of afternoon showers, partly sunny, with a high near 85.
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0: Hi, friends. It is Tuesday, July 28th, National Water Park Day. My family's all about the water parks. We have never met a water park that we didn't absolutely love. I've been to more water parks as an adult than I ever have as a child. It's also National Milk Chocolate Day, which I find delicious. I think anyone who claims to like dark chocolate more is probably just telling a lie.
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7: 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Or you can mail your nomination letter to the Davies County United Way, Post Office Box 224, Washington, Indiana, 47501. We will announce the winner in mid-August. 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
9: Here is your weather forecast from the ABK Flooring Weather Center for this evening. Clear skies, look for an overnight low of 63. Mostly sunny tomorrow with an afternoon high near 84. Clear tomorrow night with a low 61. For Thursday, sunny with a high 86. And Friday, a 20% chance of afternoon showers, partly sunny, with a high near 85.
10: 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It's a dirty job, but somebody has to do it.

0: Could you imagine going a full day without looking at a screen? From computers to tablets to smartphones, nowadays, most people's day consists of staring at one screen, then moving to the next. A new poll of adults says 73% of people can't even imagine going a full 24 hours without at least one screen to stare at. On average, adults spend 7 to 8 hours in front of a screen.
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6: 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Here is your weather forecast from the ABK Flooring Weather Center for this evening. Clear skies, look for an overnight low of 63. Mostly sunny tomorrow with an afternoon high near 84. Clear tomorrow night with a low 61. For Thursday, sunny with a high 86. And Friday, a 20% chance of afternoon showers, partly sunny, with a high near 85.
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0: 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You're going to want to spend your weekends in the recliner. I'm talking about the Rockin' Recliner. 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

The way it is what it is. 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Madison June is my name. 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I'm right here playing incredible music. 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

0: 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Your girl Madison reminding you to tune in to the Morning Shake Up with Dwayne Shake each morning at 7:45 for the Lentz Lock and Safe Safe Joke of the Day. I know you'll laugh. He knows you'll laugh. It's very silly. A lot of fun. People talk about it, but it's always clean. Something that you can share around the water cooler, if you will. It's Classic Hits Memories 107.9.
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0: Come back Saturday for another big night of great live entertainment as superstars Lone Star will be on the big stage at the Turkey Trot Festival. 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It's time for the annual Davies County United Way Golf Scramble, set for Friday, August 21st at the Washington Country Club. 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The Ironwood Social will cater lunch following the scramble. The cost is $130 per person or $425 for a team of four. 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
1: Here is your weather forecast from the ABK Flooring Weather Center for this evening. Clear skies, look for an overnight low of 63. Mostly sunny tomorrow with an afternoon high near 84. Clear tomorrow night with a low 61. For Thursday, sunny with a high 86. And Friday, a 20% chance of afternoon showers, partly sunny, with a high near 85.
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0: I'll tell you who's getting a bad rap these days. It's Taco Bell. After the whole parasite outbreak, I don't think it was really just Taco Bell, but they definitely got a lot of bad PR. So much so that today they're doing $1 Mexican pizzas all day and $1 drinks at Taco Bell. That's a good deal.
1: Hey, you just announced and coming to Nashville, Indiana, the Australian Pink Floyd Show. 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
5: Here is your weather forecast from the ABK Flooring Weather Center for this evening. Clear skies, look for an overnight low of 63. Mostly sunny tomorrow with an afternoon high near 84. Clear tomorrow night with a low 61. For Thursday, sunny with a high 86. And Friday, a 20% chance of afternoon showers, partly sunny, with a high near 85.
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0: 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I gotta have faith. 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

0: Madison June and you hanging out together like we do each and every single weekday. In Uganda, the government has officially declared the last Saturday of every month as a mandatory national cleaning day. Can't get out of it. It's the law. 7 to 10 a.m. And this is to combat diseases like malaria. During this three-hour window, all non-essential movement and business activities are prohibited. You must actually comply. You're in Uganda, National Cleaning Day, 7 to 10 a.m., the last Saturday of every month. This is pretty cool.
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1: News this hour from Town Hall. I'm Keith Peters in Washington. The Senate has confirmed Jay Clayton to become head of the nation's intelligence agencies. The vote Tuesday puts a permanent director in the job weeks after President Trump sought to delay his nomination. Clayton is the U.S. Attorney for the Southern District of New York and a former Securities and Exchange Commission chairman. Washington paid tribute to the late South Carolina Senator Lindsey Graham today. In services at both the U.S. Capitol and Washington's National Cathedral, Graham was eulogized as a great man. Senate Majority Leader John Thune tells mourners at the Capitol that Senator Graham took his work seriously.
2: He was serving as chair of the Budget Committee at the time of his death and was responsible for getting important tax relief legislation to the floor. And no tribute to Lindsey's work is complete without mentioning that he was a powerful voice for the pro-life movement.
1: Ukrainian President Volodymyr Zelensky and Israeli Prime Minister Benjamin Netanyahu were among the mourners attending the services. The mayor of New York City brushing off relatives of 9/11 families who are calling on him to be barred from attending the 25-year ceremony upcoming in September.
3: The families of 9/11 victims collecting more than 21,000 signatures so far on the petition website change.org. They're calling for the city's first Muslim mayor, Zoran Mamdani, to stay clear of the ceremony because of his associations with people who have minimized the radical Islamic terrorist attack. The mayor saying he will attend, telling a reporter, "I will proudly honor the families, the survivors, the first responders forever impacted by that horrific terror attack by standing alongside them at this year's 9/11 commemoration."
1: Correspondent Laura Winters reporting. On Wall Street, the Dow by 537 points, the S&P advanced 15. More on these stories at townhall.com.
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10: Here is your weather forecast from the ABK Flooring Weather Center for this evening. Clear skies, look for an overnight low of 63. Mostly sunny tomorrow with an afternoon high near 84. Clear tomorrow night with a low 61. For Thursday, sunny with a high 86. And Friday, a 20% chance of afternoon showers, partly sunny, with a high near 85.
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hurt our back getting out of bed this morning. 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Not sure which. 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

0: How bad are Americans struggling financially? Well, a new report finds that 3 in 4 Americans don't have enough savings to survive a financial setback. They're having a hard time reaching major life milestones. I mean, 34.5 million households will fall below what they call essential wealth. So having 6 weeks of take-home pay in savings. Yeah, I could see that. I could see that.
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6: Here is your weather forecast from the ABK Flooring Weather Center for this evening. Clear skies, look for an overnight low of 63. Mostly sunny tomorrow with an afternoon high near 84. Clear tomorrow night with a low 61. For Thursday, sunny with a high 86. And Friday, a 20% chance of afternoon showers, partly sunny, with a high near 85.
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0: 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Thank you so much for spending your day with me, Madison June. 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
1: Here is your weather forecast from the ABK Flooring Weather Center for this evening. Clear skies, look for an overnight low of 63. Mostly sunny tomorrow with an afternoon high near 84. Clear tomorrow night with a low 61. For Thursday, sunny with a high 86. And Friday, a 20% chance of afternoon showers, partly sunny, with a high near 85.

0: Are people getting more dangerous on the road, or is it just me? Is this a dangerous city for driving? Well, it's not the most dangerous. Memphis has been named America's most dangerous city for driving in a brand new ranking. The Tennessee city has four times the national average of fatal crashes. Wonder what that is. Knoxville, another city in the state, comes in second, followed by Waterbury, Connecticut.
1: Go ahead, sing along. We think you have a great voice. Just keep the windows up. Memories 107.9.

0: Hello, my friends. I would like to congratulate you on incredible taste in music. Thanks for keeping it here. Thank you so much for keeping me company. You'll find me online at Madison On Air. Madison, June, and you. We do this weeknights where we just hang out together. Love it. Nothing but incredible music, which means if you meet me back here tomorrow, I promise I'll impress you with another great playlist. See ya.
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16: Here is your weather forecast from the ABK Flooring Weather Center. Mostly clear early. Sunny skies this afternoon with an afternoon high of 84 degrees. For this evening, clear skies with a low 61. For Thursday, sunny with a high 86. And Friday, a 20% chance of afternoon showers. Partly sunny with a high near 85.
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0: Great tune from Phil Collins and a huge hit with One More Night. Got more music on the way this hour. Stevie Nicks by suggestion. Valerie, thank you. Got a really nice instant message from her on Facebook. Checking in tonight. And Mark Cohn, Walking in Memphis.
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0: Take It to the Limit one more time. Just a few weeks out, that band's going to kick off their final farewell tour. I know, say it isn't so, the legendary Eagles.
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11: Here is your weather forecast from the ABK Flooring Weather Center. Mostly clear early. Sunny skies this afternoon with an afternoon high of 84 degrees. For this evening, clear skies with a low 61. For Thursday, sunny with a high 86. And Friday, a 20% chance of afternoon showers. Partly sunny with a high near 85.
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0: 1984, the very first big hit for that lady. Hard to believe that it's been 42 years. Girls Just Want to Have Fun, Cyndi Lauper from 1984.
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0: Here is your weather forecast from the ABK Flooring Weather Center. Mostly clear early. Sunny skies this afternoon with an afternoon high of 84 degrees. For this evening, clear skies with a low 61. For Thursday, sunny with a high 86. And Friday, a 20% chance of afternoon showers. Partly sunny with a high near 85.
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1: One of a couple of back-to-back hits, Broken Wings the other. That great song, it's Kyrie and Mr. Mister.
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Sometimes Dwayne and Cannon are haha funny. Sometimes they're what the funny. And sometimes they're even what are you talking about funny. But they're always funny. It's the Morning Shakeup on Memories 107.9.

0: Jerry Rafferty, Steelers Wheel, stuck in the middle with you. I'm Mike Scott, hanging out in the nighttime. Phil Collins coming up, and a great one from Steven Tyler and Aerosmith. Stay close, they're on the way.
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2: 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We will announce the winner in mid-August. 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
3: Here is your weather forecast from the ABK Flooring Weather Center. Mostly clear early. Sunny skies this afternoon with an afternoon high of 84 degrees. For this evening, clear skies with a low 61. For Thursday, sunny with a high 86. And Friday, a 20% chance of afternoon showers. Partly sunny with a high near 85.
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0: here we go.
1: Ready for the world? Oh, Sheila. Going to play that for Jennifer, who's working tonight. Jen, thank you for checking on in here in the studio. Simple Minds and Billy Ocean right around the corner, too.
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10: Good morning, everyone. Here's your latest forecast from the ABK Flooring Weather Center. Some more good news today and again tomorrow with some sunshine, not overly humid. Temperatures normal to a little bit below normal, actually. Today, though, we're looking good. Some sunshine, daytime high into the mid-80s. That's about average. Then for tonight, clear skies dropping to 62. For tomorrow, mostly sunny with a high back in the mid-80s. By Friday, we're looking at partly sunny with a high of about 82. Rain chances developing late Friday and especially as we start the weekend. And that's your latest forecast. I'm WTWO meteorologist Jesse Walker.
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0: 1984, one of two songs that band released. It's Spandau Ballet and True. Got Survivor on the way, and Lisa and Cult Jam singing about Head to Toe, too.
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0: Back to the 90s, Lisa, Lisa, and Cult Jam, head to toe. I'm Mike Scott, moving through the nighttime, got the coffee going, and all of your favorite classic hits. Eagles lead the way, Alanis Morissette, and we'll exercise a little self-control with the late, great Laura Branigan, too, next.
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0: Late 70s, Sister Golden Hair, The Great America. OMD on the way, and a great one from Depeche Mode coming up.
1: Well, it's official. My friends have all switched to Pure Talk because I told them

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1: From Shake Broadcasting Sports and the Rhodes Automotive Sports Desk, I'm Ryan Emmons. Good morning, everybody. Hope today has started off to be a good one. Let's take a look at NCAA Sports. Ohio State has inked a jersey patch sponsorship deal with JP Morgan Chase, and it is believed to be the largest jersey patch deal ever, worth $15 million annually. The deal spans the full athletic department and all 36 varsity sports. Ole Miss files suit against two former players who followed Lane Kiffin to LSU over exit fees in revenue-sharing agreements. The SEC and the Big Ten are on the clock. Congressional lawmakers distributed to the two conferences on Tuesday the revised language of the Protect College Sports Act and set a deadline of 9 a.m. today for them to deliver their position on the legislation. In the NFL, Colts defensive tackle DeForest Buckner cleared after December back surgery. Buckner suited up for 10 games last season before undergoing neck surgery in December. The 32-year-old two-time All-Pro and three-time Pro Bowler will go through a ramp-up period as he works his way back to 100%. The Philadelphia Eagles and Pro Bowl defensive tackle Jalen Carter agreed to a record-setting four-year, $152 million contract extension through the 2031 season. The new deal makes Carter the highest-paid defensive tackle in history, earning a whopping $106 million in guarantees. And as expected, the Las Vegas Raiders have officially named Kirk Cousins as their starter to open up camp with number one overall pick Fernando Mendoza set to work behind him and get ready for the future. The NTT IndyCar Series has unveiled the new race car that will debut in 2028. On Tuesday, IndyCar introduced the new chassis and powertrain packages of the IR28, a car that series leaders say brings a modernized look designed to provide for faster lap times and improved raceability. The first renderings of the IR28 were shown off in a video shared to social media, narrated by Academy Award winner Matt Damon. The new car will make its competition debut at the start of the 28th NTT IndyCar Series Championship. In the NBA, Draymond Green reportedly agrees to a one-year, $27.7 million deal to return to the Golden State Warriors, the team he has won four titles with. In Major League Baseball, doubleheader Guardians 6-5 over the Reds in Game 1. Reds pay him back 2-0 in the nightcap. Cubs over the Cardinals 10-2. Bravos and Mets were postponed. Nationals 8, Blue Jays 6, Tom Kane's Rangers beat the Rays 4-1, Marlins 1-0 over the Phillies, Diamondbacks over the Pirates 8-7, Tigers bomb the Orioles 14-0. Be a good sport today. This is Brino from the Rhodes Automotive Sports Desk.
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1: Good morning, everyone. Here's your latest forecast from the ABK Flooring Weather Center. Some more good news today, and again tomorrow with some sunshine, not overly humid. Temperatures normal to a little bit below normal, actually. Today, though, we're looking good. Some sunshine, daytime high into the mid-80s. That's about average. Then for tonight, clear skies dropping to 62. For tomorrow, mostly sunny with a high back in the mid-80s. By Friday, we're looking at partly sunny with a high of about 82. Rain chances developing late Friday, and especially as we start the weekend. And that's your latest forecast. I'm WTWO meteorologist Jesse Walker.
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0: Great one from Wang Chung, singing about those dance hall days. Got more great tunes coming up. MJ and Billy Joel in minutes.
1: 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Daily gate admission is $10, with kids 14 and under admitted free. 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The White River Valley Antique Show September 9th through the 12th at the Davies County Fairgrounds in Elnora. Don't miss it. 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To find out more information, just contact Champion Lanes at 812-698-5409 and get your team together for some fun this winter. 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
5: Good morning, everyone. Here's your latest forecast from the ABK Flooring Weather Center. Some more good news today, and again tomorrow with some sunshine, not overly humid. Temperatures normal to a little bit below normal, actually. Today, though, we're looking good. Some sunshine, daytime high into the mid-80s. That's about average. Then for tonight, clear skies dropping to 62. For tomorrow, mostly sunny with a high back in the mid-80s. By Friday, we're looking at partly sunny with a high of about 82. Rain chances developing late Friday, and especially as we start the weekend. And that's your latest forecast. I'm WTWO meteorologist Jesse Walker.
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1: It's still rock and roll to me. The great Mr. Billy Joel on the station giving you the greatest classic hits of the late 60s, 70s, 80s, 90s, and early 2000s. We'll run, oh, so far away with A Flock of Seagulls leading the way in minutes.
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8: Good morning, everyone. Here's your latest forecast from the ABK Flooring Weather Center. Some more good news today and again tomorrow with some sunshine, not overly humid. Temperatures normal to a little bit below normal, actually. Today, though, we're looking good. Some sunshine, daytime high into the mid-80s. That's about average. Then for tonight, clear skies dropping to 62. For tomorrow, mostly sunny with a high back in the mid-80s. By Friday, we're looking at partly sunny with a high of about 82. Rain chances developing late Friday and especially as we start the weekend. And that's your latest forecast. I'm WTWO meteorologist Jesse Walker.
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1: Breaking news this hour from Town Hall. I'm Rich Thomason. Positive and productive, that's how the U.S. and Israel describe President Trump's White House meeting with Israeli Prime Minister Benjamin Netanyahu. Meanwhile, seems as if things are heating up again in the Mideast.
2: President Trump announced at the weekend that he was calling off a nearly two-week American bombing campaign that had seen nightly strikes by the U.S. on Iran in order to make way for negotiations. But a statement from U.S. Central Command said that since Sunday, what it called terrorists aligned to Iran had mounted more than two dozen drone attacks against U.S. and Saudi targets from bases in eastern Iraq. U.S. and Saudi fighter jets struck multiple targets near the Iran-Iraq border and elsewhere in Iraq as part of what it called a strong response.
1: The BBC's David Willis. Jordan's military says its air defense has intercepted five Iranian missiles early today. Dr. Anthony Fauci due to testify today before a Senate panel. His appearance comes on the heels of shocking revelations culled from his diary about COVID-19, its origins, and his role during the pandemic's darkest days.
3: The content of the entries reveal Fauci was absolutely obsessed with his newfound fame while the coronavirus spread and Americans were locked down, many sick and some dying. Fauci writes, "The situation with my national and international fame is explosive and really unimaginable," adding that he may be the most famous and talked about person in the country.
1: Correspondent Laura Winters. It was party line vote, the Senate confirming Jay Clayton as a new National Intelligence Director. Japan's earthquake death toll has risen. It's now up to at least 18. Watching Wall Street, the Dow futures down 28 points. NASDAQ futures 122 points higher. The S&P futures are up 24. More on these stories, townhall.com.
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8: WAMW News, news you want with people you know from the First Merchants Bank Newsroom. I'm Brian Emmons reporting. The Davies County Commissioners met Tuesday morning with Commissioner T.C. Cook absent from the meeting. County Highway Superintendent Chris Winkler told the commissioners that the state of Indiana has reimbursed the county approximately $206,000 in road funding the county had lost due to the governor's proclaimed tax holiday. The commissioners also approved contracts with NDOT for guardrails on the St. Mary's Road Causeway and for deck work on County Bridge No. 95 near Ragglesville. Winkler also received permission to investigate the purchase of a road widener and a road excavator for the Highway Department. The next commissioner's meeting is scheduled for 9 a.m. on August 11th in the commissioner's room in the Daviess County Government Center. Daviess County Family YMCA has announced more than $10.8 million has been pledged toward the $32 million capital campaign for a new state-of-the-art facility. The announcement came during the YMCA's 80th birthday bash celebration. Construction is expected to begin in 2027 and will nearly triple the size of the current building. The new YMCA will include a modern fitness center, two indoor pools, a splash area, climbing wall, indoor track, sports courts, a teaching kitchen, and community meeting space. YMCA officials say the project will expand youth programs, improve health and wellness opportunities, and strengthen the community for generations to come. Campaign leaders also announced an anonymous donor will match gifts of $10,000 or more up to $1 million, with pledges accepted over 5 years. Indiana State Police Superintendent Anthony Scott promoted Senior Trooper Hunter Manning from the Evansville District to serve as a detective at the Jasper District. Effective August 2nd, Detective Manning, a native of Pike County and a 12-year veteran of the Indiana State Police, graduated from the 73rd Indiana State Police Recruit Academy on May 1st, 2014. We'll be right back with more stories after this.
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8: 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Founded by the foundation's unrestricted funds, the program supports creative projects that enhance student learning. The program has two grant cycles for the projects completed during the first or second semester of the 26-27 school year. Applications for fall semester in-school or in-class projects are due September 8th. 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Beef projects will highlight day three of the annual Knox County Fair. Fair activities are featured through Saturday at the Knox County Fairgrounds in Bicknell. Other contests include the Cat Show in the Farm Bureau building, as well as the Goat Show in the Show Barn. Both of those happen this afternoon. Watermelon activities start at 6 in the VU Pavilion, and the ATV Rodeo featured tonight in the grandstand. Admission is $5 per person with admission to the grandstand. United Way of Daviess County recently awarded $13,943 matching grants to Hope's Voice, a CFS program, to start the Safe Housing with Pathways to Self-Sufficiency initiative. Hope's Voice will lead the effort, offering case management, advocacy, safety planning, and tailored support for Daviess County residents, primarily for people facing domestic violence and also for eligible ALICE households and other rebuilding stability. Oakland City University says a delayed payroll payment will finally be issued Friday, nearly 3 months after employees were supposed to receive it. University President Dr. Ron Dempsey said the May 8th payroll will be paid by check after the school continues working to set up its account with ADP. More than 100 former employees are still waiting on three additional missed paychecks. Dempsey said the remaining payments will be issued once funding is available and the ADP account is ready. On to the arrest report. Daviess County Sheriff's Department arrested Samantha Sue Burris, 36, of Plainville, and David Stevens Lewis, 35, of Washington, on petitions to revoke. $25,000 bonds were issued. Indiana State Police arrested Douglas William Sheets, 57, of Plainville, on a charge of battery resulting in bodily injury. A $20,000 bond was issued. Washington Police Department arrested Tiffany Nicole DeMoss, 45, of Freelandville, for driving while suspended with a prior. No bond was issued. On obituaries, a couple of basketball legends were lost this week. Former Washington Hatchet great Sam Grove has passed away. The viewing for Sam will be at Goodwin Seaver's Funeral Home Thursday from 3 p.m. to 7 p.m. Mass will be held at 10 a.m. on Friday morning at Our Lady of Hope in Washington. And Joe Todrank, age 87, passed away on July 24th in Las Vegas, surrounded by his family. Joe coached and taught at Pekin in 1963, then stopped at Moreau City for 3 years, Bar Reeve from 1967 to 1971. After a couple of stops at Holland and Southridge, he was back at Bar Reeve from 1976 to 1984. Memorial contributions can be made to the Holland United Methodist Church. And that's your news for this hour from the First Merchants Bank Newsroom.
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15: Good morning, everyone. Here's your latest forecast from the ABK Flooring Weather Center. Some more good news today and again tomorrow with some sunshine, not overly humid. Temperatures normal to a little bit below normal, actually. Our next system will be approaching late Friday, so by Friday, late

0: 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I'm Brian Emmons, sitting in for Can and Shake this week at the news desk. And speaking of someone warm, cool, and dry, it's Dwayne Shake.
1: Hey, how are you, man?
0: I'm doing good, buddy.
1: Oh, we're halfway there, Bruno. You've got this. You're flying colors.
0: I'm in a cruise mode.
1: He's in the groove. Cannon's off this week. He'll be back on Monday. Welcome to the Hump Day edition of the Morning Shakeup, powered by the American Legion. Tomorrow night, again at the Legion, $12,928 in their jackpot draw. 7 p.m., half-pot drawing two. Play the electronic gaming machines and just have a good time. Downstairs room is smoke-free. It's the family room. Upstairs is the main hall. And again, it's always a good time. Anytime you visit the American Legion, follow the American Legion Facebook page for all their upcoming events in the months ahead. You might be a redneck if your home has more miles on it than your car.
0: Good point.
1: You've ever been arrested for loitering? You think that potted meat on a saltine is an hors d'oeuvre?
0: Well, yeah, been there.
1: There's a stuffed possum anywhere in your house.
0: Okay.
1: You hammer bottle caps into the frame of your front door to make it look nice.
0: Don't do that.
1: You own a homemade fur coat. Your wife can climb a tree faster than your cat. Your mama has ammo on her Christmas list.
0: Ammo.
1: You might be a redneck if you've ever shot a deer from inside your house.
0: Now, that would definitely qualify.
1: Yeah. The first words out of your mouth every time you see friends are howdy, hey, or how y'all doing? You might also be a redneck if you have more than two brothers named Bubba or Junior. You've ever stolen toilet paper from a public restroom?
0: I'm trying to think if I've ever done that. I don't think so.
1: You clean your nails with a stick and you prefer car keys to Q-tips.
0: Yep.
1: You know who you are.
0: Yeah,
1: you know. Some of these are hitting close to home.
0: You know.
1: Just a few signs. And finally, your Christmas cards have a copy of your butt included. That's a definite sign.
0: That's a definite sign.
1: Of a pure redneck. Tomorrow, we are at the Old Settlers Parade, kicking off the 141st annual Old Settlers Days. Thursday, Friday, Saturday, three big days. The oldest continuous festival in the state. Starts at 6 p.m., the big parade through downtown Odin. Look for the girls tossing out lots and lots of candy at Old Settlers Days tomorrow, 6 p.m. It's a three-day festival. It's always a good time. And I'm hoping the rain holds off for our big car show on Saturday. Jasper Strawson Fest Show and Shine Car, Truck, Jeep, and Motorcycle Show set for Saturday at the Schrader Complex. We'll be there with Razor 94.5 broadcasting live Saturday. Always proud to sponsor that event with the Holland Legion Riders. It's a good time.
0: In a soup cook-off,
1: yes,
0: right?
1: Yeah. Yes.
0: Right.
1: Well, according to Edmunds, which is the people in the know on this stuff, Edmunds, minivan sales are up 21% in 2025, with almost 400,000 sold in the United States, giving us the indication minivans are once again cool. I never thought they were uncool.
0: I tell you.
1: Shelly and I had one.
0: It's a great vehicle to have.
1: I'm telling you right now, we had a Chrysler Pacifica.
0: That's what we had.
1: And it is a smooth ride. It is roomy. I miss that thing, especially when we go on vacations.
0: I just told Glenn yesterday at the Chrysler Center, I'm not so sure the Pacifica we had isn't my favorite vehicle we've ever had.
1: I'm telling you. Parents are saying that the sliding doors make loading kids simpler, plus they're about $4,000 cheaper than the three-row SUVs.
0: And you can get all the bells and whistles for that price. Yeah, no, it's their minivans are pretty cool.
1: It's no longer your mom's minivan. They're cool now. Get with the times, folks. Get with the times.
0: Yep.
1: I drove one.
0: And you've got the deal where you can, if your hands are full, you can kick your foot underneath the tailgate and it'll go up on its own. I mean, it's a good deal.
1: It does everything but drive itself.
0: Well, the one we had would park itself.
1: See?
0: Yeah.
1: I mean, come on.
0: You could parallel or...
1: Now, that's cool.
0: Yeah, it was.
1: That's cool stuff right there. Are you ready?
0: Yeah.
1: Let's go.
0: All right.
1: Time to shake things up. Rhino's filling in the newsroom. My name's Dwayne. This is the Morning Shake Up. Sports on the way next.

0: Run around, it's Blues Traveler. If you get a chance, step out and look at the moon this morning. Beautiful moon out there today. 623 Memories 107.9, the morning shakeup powered by the American Legion, up and running for this Wednesday, July 29th. Just a couple of days left in the month of July, if you can believe that. Knights of Columbus treasure hunt drawing is back Saturday night. We got a jackpot at $21,755. We'll announce our winner 6 p.m. Saturday night, so be sure to swing by and get your tickets and join the excitement. And speaking of tickets, the Gun Raffle is back for the 2026 Montgomery Turkey Trot Festival. 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So make sure you get your chance in the Turkey Trot Gun Raffle this year. License number on file. We have sports with Brino coming up, and details on your forecast, which is still okay for the next couple of days, but unfortunately, maybe a wet start to the weekend. Jesse's got the scoop in just a little bit.
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6: From Shake Broadcasting Sports and the Rhodes Automotive Sports Desk, I'm Brian Emmons. Good morning, everybody. Hope today has started off to be a good one. Let's take a look at NCAA Sports. Ohio State has inked a jersey patch sponsorship deal with J.P. Morgan Chase, and it is believed to be the largest jersey patch deal ever, worth $15 million annually. The deal spans the full athletic department and all 36 varsity sports. Ole Miss files suit against two former players who followed Lane Kiffin to LSU over exit fees in revenue-sharing agreements. The SEC and the Big Ten are on the clock. Congressional lawmakers distributed to the two conferences on Tuesday the revised language of the Protect College Sports Act and set a deadline of 9 a.m. today for them to deliver their position on the legislation. In the NFL, Colts defensive tackle DeForest Buckner cleared after December back surgery. Buckner suited up for 10 games last season before undergoing neck surgery in December. The 32-year-old two-time All-Pro and three-time Pro Bowler will go through a ramp-up period as he works his way back to 100%. The Philadelphia Eagles and Pro Bowl defensive tackle Jalen Carter agreed to a record-setting four-year, $152 million contract extension through the 2031 season. The new deal makes Carter the highest-paid defensive tackle in history, earning a whopping $106 million in guarantees. And as expected, the Las Vegas Raiders have officially named Kirk Cousins as their starter to open up camp with number one overall pick Fernando Mendoza set to work behind him and get ready for the future. The NTT IndyCar Series has unveiled the new race car that will debut in 2028. On Tuesday, IndyCar introduced the new chassis and powertrain packages of the IR28, a car that series leaders say brings a modernized look designed to provide for faster lap times and improved raceability. The first renderings of the IR28 were shown off in a video shared to social media, narrated by Academy Award winner Matt Damon. The new car will make its competition debut at the start of the 28 NTT IndyCar Series Championship.
7: In the NBA, Draymond Green reportedly agrees to a one-year $27.7 million deal to return to the Golden State Warriors, the team he has won four titles with. In Major League Baseball, doubleheader Guardians 6-5 over the Reds in Game 1. Reds pay him back 2-0 in the nightcap. Cubs over the Cardinals 10-2. Bravos and Mets were postponed. Nationals 8, Blue Jays 6, Tom Kane's Rangers beat the Rays 4-1, Marlins 1-0 over the Phillies, Diamondbacks over the Pirates 8-7, Tigers bomb the Orioles 14-0. Be a good sport today. This is Brino from the Rhodes Automotive Sports Desk.
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11: 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Alex Palou took the spot away from Christian Lundgaard. Lundgaard took it back down the back straightaway, and then it got close down at turn number 9.
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0: 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The Knights of Columbus Treasure Hunt jackpot is back on Saturday night, and our total this week is $21,755. 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The drawing is Saturday night at 6 p.m., and you don't have to be a member to play. License number on file. Good luck, treasure hunters. We'll see you at the Knights of Columbus Saturday night.
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13: Good morning, everyone. Here's your latest forecast from the ABK Flooring Weather Center. Some more good news today, and again tomorrow with some sunshine, not overly humid. Temperatures normal to a little bit below normal, actually. Today, though, we're looking good. Some sunshine, daytime high into the mid-80s. That's about average. Then for tonight, clear skies dropping to 62. For tomorrow, mostly sunny with a high back in the mid-80s. By Friday, we're looking at partly sunny with a high of about 82. Rain chances developing late Friday, and especially as we start the weekend. And that's your latest forecast. I'm WTWO meteorologist Jesse Walker.
0: Thank you very much, Jesse. Right now at the Washington Radio Center, 64 degrees.

0: 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The oldest continuous festival in the state, the Old Settlers Days, will kick off this weekend at the Odin Park Thursday night with the big Old Settlers Parade and live entertainment on the stage. Old Settlers includes a classic car show and cruise-in, baby show, great entertainment, lots of vendors and food, inflatables for the kids, and fun for the whole family. 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Hillbilly Hay Days returns to the West Boggs Park on Saturday, August 8th. 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It's back Saturday, August 8th. 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Saturday night, August 8th at the Washington High School Auditorium. It's our next show in the Washington Community Concert Series. 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
0: Looking forward to it. Again, the big car, truck, Jeep, motorcycle show and the chili soup cook-off this Saturday. 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Praying and hoping that the rain holds off for the big show this weekend. We'll be live in Jasper at the big event with updates on the Razor 94.5 WRZR Saturday morning. All right, let's highlight the day in history, Bruno. 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
4: Yes, let's do that.
0: What do you got?
4: On this day, July 9th. Yes, I didn't change the headline on my paper here. In 1899, first motorcycle race at Manhattan Beach, New York. In 1907, Sir Robert Baden Powell forms the Boy Scouts over in England.
0: Happy birthday to the Boy Scouts.
4: In 1920, Mexican revolutionary leader Pancho Villa surrenders to the interim government of Adolfo de la Huerta, ending his armed struggle in exchange for amnesty and a ranch in Chihuahua. Everybody just, needs a ranch and Chihuahua.
0: No, I want you to... I just applaud you for that name there.
4: Adolfo de la Huerta.
0: Good job, Brino.
4: Thank you. I appreciate that.
0: He's a bilingual over there.
4: This is a good one. 1933, the famous police shootout with Bonnie and Clyde's gang in Iowa leaves one member, Clyde's brother, Buck Barrow, dead and one captured. Bonnie and Clyde escape. Who played Buck Barrow in the movie?
0: You know what? I should know this, but I do not.
4: Gene Hackman.
0: Is that right?
4: That's right.
0: Well, he's a good actor.
4: 1957, Tonight Show starring Jack Parr premiered on NBC. This one you'll like. In 1966, the first show by the rock trio Cream, consisting of Eric Clapton, Jack Bruce, and drummer Ginger Baker, who was a fantastic drummer, at the Twisted Wheel nightclub in Manchester, England. 1967, the Doors single Light My Fire hits number one in the United States. 1983, Friday Night Videos, a late night music program, premieres on NBC. Remember, there was Friday Night Videos, Night Tracks was on, I believe, USA, Video Jukebox on HBO. Good stuff. You're too young. 1987, Ben and Jerry's Ice Cream and Jerry Garcia agree on a new flavor. Cherry Garcia,
0: yes.
4: Featuring cherry ice cream with,
0: yes,
4: cherries and fudge flakes, and you can't ever have enough fudge flakes.
0: The Cherry Garcia, it's a favorite.
4: You obviously don't remember Friday Night Videos.
0: No, Friday nights I was watching Sammy Terry.
4: Yeah,
0: I was watching Sammy Terry on Channel 4 out of Bloomington.
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0: Yes,
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5: Good morning, everyone. Here's your latest forecast from the ABK Flooring Weather Center. Some more good news today and again tomorrow with some sunshine, not overly humid. Temperatures normal to a little bit below normal, actually. Today, though, we're looking good. Some sunshine, daytime high into the mid-80s. That's about average. Then for tonight, clear skies dropping to 62. For tomorrow, mostly sunny with a high back in the mid-80s. By Friday, we're looking at partly sunny with a high of about 82. Rain chances developing late Friday and especially as we start the weekend. And that's your latest forecast. I'm WTWO meteorologist Jesse Walk.
6: Thank you very much, Jesse. Right now at the Washington Radio Center, 63 degrees. Beautiful morning out there. 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
6: All right, we'll see if we teach you something new today. Is it fact or is it fiction? The first computer bug was an actual moth found in a computer.
9: That is fiction.
6: The first computer bug was an actual moth. Found in a computer.
9: Yeah, I'm going fiction on that one.
6: You really are, huh?
9: Well, one thing, I think it is false, but the other thing is you've been fact 2 days in a row, so I'm going to hedge my bet here.
6: Don't go with odds here.
9: Yeah, I'm going fiction.
6: Well, you're wrong.
9: Oh!
6: You are absolutely wrong.
9: No.
6: On September 9th, 1947, engineers working on the Harvard Mark II computer found a real moth trapped in a relay. They taped the insect into the logbook. Next to it, they wrote, "First actual case of bug being found." And it's stuck ever since. So when your computer has a virus, it's got a bug. Because of that lone moth that got trapped in the relay of the Harvard Mark II computer, September 9th, 1947. 2 out of 3 ain't bad. I think somebody ought to write a song like
9: I'm
6: that.
9: I'm not happy, though. I don't know about that question.
6: My friend Brandon tells me, when are you ever going to do a fiction one?
9: Well, I'm right there with you, pal. I was betting on fiction today. Uh-huh.
6: Well, see, you never play the odds when Shake's involved.
9: I'm still not. I need to research this.
6: We have happy news up next from the Ketchum Memorial Center in Odin.
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9: That's a fun idea.
6: It is a great idea. And while you read yours, I'm going to get that date because for whatever reason, I forgot to capture the date of that event. I believe it's August 8th, but let me double check.
9: All right. 20-year-old Christopher Hellenthal had just finished work at a trampoline park in Jonesboro, Arkansas, where he performs as Spider-Man for kids' birthday parties. Instead of changing clothes before driving home, he just stayed in the costume. At a busy intersection, he spotted a man in a wheelchair struggling to get across the street. Without hesitation, Spider-Man jumped out of his truck, pushed the man safely across several lanes of traffic, then sprinted back to his vehicle before the light turned green. A bystander did get a photo that went around on social media, and as he put it, anybody else would have done the same thing. So, superheroes sometimes really do wear a cape.
6: Absolutely they do. They certainly do. Saturday, August 8th, noon to 2 p.m. is the back-to-school carnival at the Odin Winkelpleck Library.
9: That's a really good idea.
6: Be sure to check that out. A couple of events to put on your calendar. These are down the stretch a little ways, but just want to put them on your radar because these are fun events, and we are looking forward to them. DSI Services is going to have a Jeep ride up in Sullivan Greene County area. That is going to be on Saturday, September 12th. $50 entry fee per Jeep, and they've got a great path trail plan for Jeep riders. I know Jeep rider owners always look forward to these Jeep rides.
9: Yeah, for sure.
6: The Daviess County Airport has the date set for Wings and Wheels, their second annual fly-in and car show, Saturday, September 26th. We will be live at that show. It's not only a great car show, but airplanes also fly-in as well. And RTC's Fall Fiber Festival at the Commons, downtown Washington. This is a huge party. James Carruthers is back once again. That guy is an amazing entertainer. The date is set for that Saturday, October 10th. One other local note, dinner and a movie. This is something new the Indiana Theater's doing with the Knights of Columbus and Tony Trask there at the kitchen.
9: Okay.
6: You can have dinner at the KFC Club and then go up the next block and watch a movie.
9: Oh, nice.
6: A great idea. Dinner and a movie is set for this weekend. But you do need to get your reservations in by contacting the theater or the Knights of Columbus. And that's a real cool, dinner
9: right
6: and movie,
9: there. Yeah.
6: Night out. All of these, all the information on all of these events I just mentioned right there on the WAMW Facebook page.
9: I'm thinking we probably ought to shine up the traffic copter to get it out to the...
6: Yes! Why not? Absolutely.
9: To the wheels.
6: Did you get gas in it?
9: I did.
6: Good.
9: And I need to finish that expense report.
6: Happy news is everywhere. 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I want to go back for one from Mellencamp. You just don't hear a lot. I like this song. Mellencamp had a lot of good ones.
12: Yeah, a lot.
6: Get a leg up on Memories 107.9.

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1: Secretary Vaden says more farm aid is needed. I'm Erin Anderson with Agribusiness News on Brownfield. Pioneer didn't become the number one corn and soybean seed brand in the U.S. without earning that title, but they're not finished. They'll keep doing what it takes to stay number one. The deputy secretary at the USDA says another round of financial assistance is needed to support America's farmers and ranchers. Stephen Vaden says the $12 billion in farm aid included in the $95 billion budget resolution passed by the U.S. House is critical to agriculture.
2: We think it strikes the right balance between the aid farmers need now while not losing focus on opening up new markets overseas and creating new domestic opportunities for our farmers.
1: While positive steps, Vaden says more work is needed to ensure further domestic biofuels expansion and global trade market access for American goods. A West Central Indiana farmer says he's concerned widespread crop variability could impact harvest timing this fall. Kevin Cox says crop conditions differ across the state.
3: The early planted stuff is pollinated and ear fill, and it's looking great. Got some beautiful beans here. Those later planting dates, especially if the guy wasn't able to get it in that mid-April at the end of May or the first of June, you know, we're seeing that stuff right now in this area. It's about shoulder high.
1: Cox says some farmers could face larger harvest windows due to varying crop maturity rates. Food safety experts say the nationwide cyclospora outbreak could have lasting impacts on consumer buying behavior as cases continue to rise.
4: It could also change the demand associated with products like lettuce.
1: Julie Swan with North Carolina State University says there are now more than 1,900 confirmed cases in 9 states.
4: It's difficult to find the exact source at this point in time because the contamination may have actually passed through the supply chain. So we have to depend on that epidemiological evidence to link back to the original source.
1: The parasite was previously confirmed in Indiana, Kentucky, Michigan, Ohio, and West Virginia. The Centers for Disease Control and Prevention says Illinois, Kansas, Oklahoma, and Pennsylvania are now also part of the investigation. Corn, sorghum, and soybean export inspections continue to make a strong push into the end of the marketing year. The USDA says physical shipments of those three commodities were more than what was needed to meet projections, with just over a month remaining in 25-26. Demand for corn has largely been driven by key feed customers like Mexico and Japan, with sorghum and soybeans both benefiting from improved trade with China. Go to brownfieldagnews.com for more. I'm Erin Anderson.
0: 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July, August at $11.85. September at $11.80. Purdue's open 7 to 3:30 in Washington, 7:30 to 5 in Vincennes. 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
8: Good morning, everyone. Here's your latest forecast from the ABK Flooring Weather Center. Some more good news today and again tomorrow with some sunshine, not overly humid. Temperatures normal to a little bit below normal, actually. Today, though, we're looking good. Some sunshine, daytime high into the mid-80s. That's about average. Then for tonight, clear skies dropping to 62. For tomorrow, mostly sunny with a high back in the mid-80s. By Friday, we're looking at partly sunny with a high of about 82. Rain chances developing late Friday and especially as we start the weekend. And that's your latest forecast. I'm WTWO meteorologist Jesse Walker.
0: 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Memories 107.9. Good morning.

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1: Breaking news this hour from Town Hall. I'm Rich Thomason. The Senate panel will hear from Dr. Anthony Fauci today. Fauci, at the center of the nation's COVID pandemic response, is scheduled to testify. The testimony comes in the wake of revelations from his diary about COVID-19, its origins, and his role during the pandemic's darkest days. He's in. Jay Clayton confirmed by the Senate as the new Director of National Intelligence.
2: On this vote, the yeas are 51, the nays are 47, and the nomination is confirmed. Under the previous order, the motion to reconsider is considered made and laid upon the table, and the President will be immediately notified of the Senate's action.
1: A party-line vote in the Senate. A touching eulogy from President Trump yesterday's funeral of Senator Lindsey Graham at Washington National Cathedral. Mr. Trump calling the late senator from South Carolina a true American original who left us much too soon. Lindsey Graham, described by the president as a force to be reckoned with, someone who gave America the full measure of his good and mighty heart. A huge search and rescue mission underway on Japan's southern island of Kyushu, devastated by a powerful earthquake.
3: We've been hearing from Prime Minister Sanae Takaichi and her office, and they're saying the rescue effort is continuing. And she has also pointed out a new danger that she's concerned about is the heat stroke. Around this time of the year, Japan becomes very, very hot. It's about 35 degrees Celsius over there. And there are 37,000 homes still without electricity, without air conditioning. And there are thousands of rescue workers who are working throughout the day without any climate control.
1: The BBC's Jay Kwan says the quake death toll has risen to at least 18. Cleanup, the order of the day across flood-ravaged areas of the Northeast and storm-battered parts of the Midwest. On Wall Street, Dow futures down 128, NASDAQ futures up 42 points. More on these stories, townhall.com.
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7: WAMW News, news you want with people you know from the First Merchants Bank Newsroom. I'm Brian Emmons reporting. Got a note from the Daviess County Highway Department. Cassie Schulteis is closing 700 East between 200 North and 300 North. That'll be closed today from 7:30 to 4:30 as Cassie removes a tree. And then from 500 North between 900 East and 990 East, that'll be closed today from 7:30 to 4:30 for road improvements. The Daviess County Commissioners met Tuesday morning. Commissioner T.C. Cook was absent from the meeting. County Highway Superintendent Chris Winkler told the commissioners that the state of Indiana has reimbursed the county approximately $206,000 in road funding the county had lost due to the governor's proclaimed tax holiday. The commissioners also approved contracts with NDOT for guardrails on St. Mary's Road Causeway and for deck work on County Bridge Number 95 near Ragglesville. Winkler also received permission to investigate purchase of a road widener and a road excavator for the highway department. The next commissioner's meeting is scheduled for 9 a.m. on August 11th in the commissioner's room at the Davies County Government Center. Davies County Family YMCA has announced more than $10.8 million has been pledged toward its $32 million capital campaign for a new state-of-the-art facility. The announcement came during the YMCA's 80th birthday bash celebration. Construction is expected to begin in 2027 and will nearly triple the size of the current building, offering a modern fitness center, two indoor pools, a splash area, climbing wall, indoor track, sports courts, teaching kitchen, and community meeting space. YMCA officials say the project will expand youth programs, improve health and wellness opportunities, and strengthen the community for generations to come. Campaign leaders also announced an anonymous donor will match gifts of $10,000 or more up to $1 million, with pledges accepted over 5 years. Indiana State Police Superintendent Anthony Scott promoted Senior Trooper Hunter Manning from the Evansville District to serve as the detective at the Jasper District. That's going to be effective on August 2nd. Detective Manning, a native of Pike County, where he still resides, is a 12-year veteran of the Indiana State Police, graduating from the 73rd ISP Recruit Academy on May 1st, 2014. And we'll be back to hear about Davies County Teachers Grants and what's going on today at the Knox County Fair right after this.
8: 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And I just want to say to everybody out there that I've ever helped, had the excitement of seeing you move into that new home. 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
7: 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Funded by the foundation's unrestricted funds, the program supports creative projects that enhance student learning. The program has two grant cycles for projects completed during the first or second semester of this school year. Applications for the fall semester are due by September 8th. Full eligibility requirements are available on the foundation's website. Beef projects will highlight the day three of the Knox County Fair. Fair activities are featured through Saturday at the fairgrounds in Bicknell. Other contests include the Cat Show in the Farm Bureau building, as well as the Goat Show in the Show Barn. Both of those happen this afternoon. Watermelon activities start at 6th, the VU Pavilion, and the ATV Rodeo is the grandstand feature tonight. Admission is $5 per person with free admission to the grandstand. Oakland City University says a delayed payroll payment will finally be issued on Friday, nearly 3 months after employees were supposed to receive the payment. University President Dr. Ron Dempsey said the May 8th payroll will be paid by check after the school continues working to set up its account with ADP. More than 100 former employees are still waiting on three additional missing paychecks. Dempsey said the remaining payments will be issued once funding is available and the ADP account is ready. Knox County will be represented at the 56th Annual Midwest U.S.-Japan Association Conference this September in Indianapolis. More than 500 businesses, government, and economic leaders from Japan and 11 Midwestern states will attend to strengthen trade and investment partnerships. Knox County Economic Development CEO Chris Pfaff says the conference is an opportunity to build on the county's strong relationship with Japanese businesses. Indiana is home to more than 340 Japanese companies, employing nearly 62,000 Hoosiers. The Indiana Department of Transportation will hold a public open house in August for a new bridge and road reconstruction project along State Road 257 just east of the East Fork of the White River in Pike County. It will be held Thursday, August 6th from 5:30 to 7:30 at the Otwell Community Center. The public is invited to learn more about the proposed project and provide feedback to NDOT. The meeting will have an open house format and won't include a formal presentation. Now on to the arrest report. Davies County Sheriff's Department arrested Samantha Sue Burris, 36, of Plainville, and David Stevens Lewis, 35, of Washington, on petitions to revoke. $25,000 bonds were issued. Indiana State Police arrested Douglas William Sheets, 57, of Plainville, on a charge of battery resulting in bodily injury. $20,000 bond was issued. And Washington Police Department arrested Tiffany Nicole DeMoss, 45, of Freelandville, for driving while suspended with a prior. No bond was issued. Obituaries. A couple of basketball legends were lost this past week. Former Washington Hatchet great Sam Grove has passed away. The viewing for Sam will be at Goodwin Seaver's Funeral Home on Thursday from 3 to 7 p.m., and a mass will be held at 10 a.m. on Friday at Our Lady of Hope in Washington. And Joe Todrank, 87, passed away in Las Vegas, surrounded by his family. Joe coached and taught at Pekin in 1963, Monroe City from 63 to 66. His first stint at Barrie from 67 to 71. He was at Holland in 72, Southridge in 73-74, and then back at Barrie from 1976 to 1984. Memorial contributions can be made to the Holland United.

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2: Good morning, everyone. Here's your latest forecast from the ABK Flooring Weather Center. Some more good news today, and again tomorrow with some sunshine, not overly humid. Temperatures normal to a little bit below normal, actually. Our next system will be approaching late Friday, so by Friday, late into Saturday, rain chances back in the forecast. Today, though, we're looking good. Some sunshine, daytime high into the mid-80s. That's about average. Then for tonight, clear skies dropping to 62. For tomorrow, mostly sunny with a high back in the mid-80s. By Friday, we're looking at partly sunny with a high of about 82. Rain chances developing late Friday, and especially as we start the weekend. And that's your latest forecast. I'm WTWO meteorologist Jesse Walker.
3: 64 degrees at the radio station as the sun comes up over Washington. 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I'm Brian Emmons, sitting in for Cannon Shake at the news desk this week, and across from me, one of the greatest golfers I've ever met,
0: give
3: Wayne
0: or take,
3: Shake.
0: Give or take. You've not met a lot of golfers.
3: Not many. Nope.
0: Welcome to the Morning Shakeup. Thank you very much for I'm hoping and praying, fingers are crossed, Cannon bought a Mega Millions ticket yesterday.
3: I bet he did.
0: Of course, he's off this week, but I read this morning that a single ticket sold in Florida won the massive $800 million Mega Millions jackpot during the drawing last night.
3: So tune in on Monday. If I'm back at the news desk,
0: you'll know what happened.
3: You'll know
0: exactly what happened. It was bought in Florida, single ticket, $800 million.
3: Ooh.
0: The winner has yet to publicly be identified.
3: Even to his father.
0: And yes, I have not received that call. Tonight, Powerball's like $665 million. I'm mad because I wanted to get one. I left here going to get one yesterday and I completely forgot. Of course, it wouldn't have mattered. It's in Florida. Florida gets it all.
3: Yeah.
0: But I will probably buy a Powerball ticket today. Try my luck. Why not, right?
3: Why not?
0: Morning Shake got brought to you by the American Legion. You didn't win the Mega Millions, but you can win $12,928.
3: On a dollar. That's a really, really nice win.
0: That's tomorrow night, 7 p.m. at the American Legion. Be sure to follow them on Facebook for all their upcoming events. It's always a happening place. Right at the corner of Main and Highway 57 in the heart of downtown Washington. The club giving back to the local community each and every day. Your Washington American Legion. Did you happen to look up at that buck moon this morning?
3: I did, actually.
0: It was beautiful, wasn't it?
3: It sure was.
0: It was beautiful. We're at 62 degrees right now. It's one of those good mornings to have coffee on the porch. You know what I'm talking about.
3: Yes, I do.
0: Here's an interesting list for you. Did you know that some of the most common items we use every day are working double duty?
3: No.
0: Here are the objects that have hidden features that make life a little easier.
3: Oh, I like lists like this.
0: The raised bumps on the F and J keys help you position your hands correctly without looking at the keyboard.
3: Right, the home row.
0: The arrow next to your fuel gauge points to the side of the car where the gas cap is located.
3: I did know that. That helps a lot if you use rental cars.
0: Absolutely. The tiny hole in padlocks helps drain water and provides a spot for lubricant if the lock starts sticking.
3: Interesting.
0: Well, the hole in a pasta spoon drains water and measures about one serving of dry spaghetti.
3: Oh, I see. Oh, I got you.
0: See?
3: Okay, yeah, the one in the middle. Okay.
0: The small hole at the end of a tape measure can catch onto a nail or screw, which means measuring can be a one-person job. That little small hole.
3: That. Yeah.
0: That's clever. Clever. The black dots around a windshield help protect the adhesive that holds the glass in place, but it also helps with heat distribution. Huh? You know those black dots all around the windshield?

0: And the loop on back of some dress shirts was designed so that the shirt could be hung without wrinkling.
1: Okay.
0: And now that one I did not know.
1: Yeah.
0: Who knew?
1: Yeah, I didn't know that.
0: All these little secrets about, and they're all there to help. Very nice. Very nice.
1: But you got to use it. You can't just let it sit there.
0: I always like trying to keep up and stay hip. Gen Z workers are now looking for micro joy at work. That's the new catchphrase. According to a new report, Gen Zers are trying to enhance their workplace culture with so-called micro joys. Those are small moments that make the workday more enjoyable, productive, and sustainable. A survey talked to more than 500 young adults between the ages of 18 and 25. 79% of them said taking short breaks makes their workday more enjoyable. 75% said those breaks help them perform better at work. Take a short break.
1: Yeah.
0: And 77% said they intentionally build micro joys into their workday. Stuff like stepping outside for fresh air, chatting with cool coworkers, or enjoying a snack or a favorite beverage.
1: I don't feel like this is new.
0: I don't, but it's, I guess it's the verbiage.
1: Right. You're just,
0: you're micro joy.
1: You're acknowledging your
0: Gen Z
1: joy.
0: Has a name for everything.
1: You're acknowledging.
0: It's a micro joy.
1: Like,
0: taking advantage of life's little pleasure.
1: I like it. I mean, I'm not gonna.
0: What's your micro joy this morning?
1: I'm not wearing pants right now.
0: Please stay on that side of the desk. It's time now for the Brain Teaser, brought to you by El Mazatlan. 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
0: 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We'll give you a $10 gift certificate for your next meal if you can answer this question. What is it, Brino?
1: What has a neck and no head, two arms and no hands?
0: A neck, no head, two arms, and
1: no hands.
0: No hands. 254-9269 is the phone number if you want to take a guess on the Thompson Insurance studio line. We'll get you a $10 gift certificate to El Mazatlan for a fantastic feast. Remember, one winner in your house every 30 days, please. I don't think this one's too hard.
1: No, this is an easy one. What has a neck and no head, two arms, and no hands? Yesterday, I had to give a clue.
0: Neck and no head.
1: I feel like this was an easy one.
0: Two arms. 254-9269. That's the phone number. 812-254-9269. If you've got the guess, you've got the answer, we got a $10 gift certificate for
1: there
0: you.
1: There we go.
0: Good morning. What's your guess?
3: A shirt.
1: It is a shirt. Good
0: That's
1: job.
0: It. You got it. Who is this?
3: Steve Scott.
0: Hang on. We'll get you a $10 gift certificate to El Mazatlan. Congratulations. It is a shirt. Well, it makes perfect sense now that you know the answer.
1: Yep.
0: Has a head?
1: A head, but no... A neck, but no head. Neck. Arms, but no hands.
0: It's a shirt. Of course. We'll play again tomorrow after the 7 o'clock news. The Brain Teaser brought to you by El Mazatlan. Here's one from ZZ Top. Stages. Classic hits.

0: I love that song. 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Hump Day Wednesday. The morning shakeup continues. Thanks to the American Legion in downtown Washington, our shakeup sponsor. We've got sports with Brian O lined up next, and we'll take five for your community at the bottom of the hour.
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10: From Shake Broadcasting Sports and the Rhodes Automotive Sports Desk, I'm Brian Emmons. Good morning, everybody. Hope today has started off to be a good one. Let's take a look at NCAA Sports. Ohio State has inked a jersey patch sponsorship deal with JP Morgan Chase, and it is believed to be the largest jersey patch deal ever, worth $15 million annually. The deal spans the full athletic department and all 36 varsity sports. Ole Miss files suit against two former players who followed Lane Kiffin to LSU over exit fees in revenue sharing agreements. The SEC and the Big Ten are on the clock. Congressional lawmakers distributed to the two conferences on Tuesday the revised language of the Protect College Sports Act and set a deadline of 9 a.m. today for them to deliver their position on the legislation. In the NFL, Colts defensive tackle DeForest Buckner cleared after December back surgery. Buckner suited up for 10 games last season before undergoing neck surgery in December. The 32-year-old two-time All-Pro and three-time Pro Bowler will go through a ramp-up period as he works his way back to 100%. The Philadelphia Eagles and Pro Bowl defensive tackle Jalen Carter agreed to a record-setting four-year, $152 million contract extension through the 2031 season. The new deal makes Carter the highest-paid defensive tackle in history, earning a whopping $106 million in guarantees. And as expected, the Las Vegas Raiders have officially named Kirk Cousins as their starter to open up camp with number one overall pick Fernando Mendoza set to work behind him and get ready for the future. The NTT IndyCar Series has unveiled the new race car that will debut in 2028. On Tuesday, IndyCar introduced the new chassis and powertrain packages of the IR28, a car that series leaders say brings a modernized look designed to provide for faster lap times and improved raceability. The first renderings of the IR28 were shown off in a video shared to social media, narrated by Academy Award winner Matt Damon. The new car will make its competition debut at the start of the 28 NTT IndyCar Series Championship. In the NBA, Draymond Green reportedly agrees to a one-year, $27.7 million deal to return to the Golden State Warriors, the team he has won four titles with. In Major League Baseball, doubleheader Guardians 6-5 over the Reds in Game 1. Reds pay him back 2-0 in the nightcap. Cubs over the Cardinals 10-2. Bravos and Mets were postponed. Nationals 8, Blue Jays 6, Tom Kane's Rangers beat the Rays 4-1, Marlins 1-0 over the Phillies, Diamondbacks over the Pirates 8-7, Tigers bomb the Orioles 14-0. Be a good sport today. This is Brino from the Rhodes Automotive Sports Desk.
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13: Good morning, everyone. Here's your latest forecast from the ABK Flooring Weather Center. Some more good news today and again tomorrow with some sunshine, not overly humid. Temperatures normal to a little bit below normal, actually. Today, though, we're looking good. Some sunshine, daytime high into the mid-80s. That's about average. Then for tonight, clear skies dropping to 62. For tomorrow, mostly sunny with a high back in the mid-80s. By Friday, we're looking at partly sunny with a high of about 82. Rain chances developing late Friday and especially as we start the weekend. And that's your latest forecast. I'm WTWO meteorologist Jesse Walker.
0: Time now to take five for your community, brought to you by German American Bank. And Zella Taylor is our guest today with the United Way of Daviess County. Got a couple of events we want to highlight with United Way this morning. Hello, Zella.
14: Good morning.
0: We want to talk first about the Making a Difference Award, because time is running out to get your nominations in for this prestigious special award. This is the fourth year for Making a Difference, and it's just a great way to honor that person that gives back to Daviess County in big ways, Ella.
14: Yeah, we're excited to do it again, and we've only got a few more days for this to get those nominations in.
0: You know someone, I know you do right now as you're listening, nominate them. It doesn't take much. What do they have to do to nominate someone?
14: Yeah, it really doesn't. Really just a one-page nomination letter of who and why, and then you can email that to us or put it in the P.O. box or drop it by or even do it on our website.
0: Yeah, P.O. Box 224, Washington, Indiana. Director at UnitedWayOfDaviessCounty.org is the email address. But make sure you get your nominations in. We're looking for somebody that has made a difference. A couple of things. You can't nominate yourself. You can't nominate a family member. Keep that in mind.
14: Mm-hmm.
0: And it does have to be someone in Daviess County.
14: Right.
0: We do want it to be someone in Daviess County. But the deadline is Friday.
14: Yeah,
0: so,
14: 31st.
0: The 31st. So make that nomination today. Just pin it down real quick. Tell us why that person deserves the honor. The board will get together. The panel will meet, and we will pick that winner from the great nominees that we have coming in. And coming up next month, we'll announce the winner.
14: Yep.
0: And that winner will get a good bunch of prizes, too.
14: Right. To the thanks of obviously you, and then there'll be an award that we'll present, and then also Walmart is involved.
0: And again, a prestigious award, the Making a Difference Award here in Daviess County. So if you're listening this morning, get those nominations in. The females have dominated this award for 3 years running now. So we'll see if we can't get a male winner this year even. But make sure you get your nominations in. Director at UnitedWayOfDaviessCounty.org. You can email your letter or you can mail it in. Post Office Box 224, Washington, Indiana, 47501. Making a Difference Award. Nominations end on Friday. So get your nominations in. 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All right, the golf outing is set for August 22nd. And team sponsors.
14: 21st,
0: excuse me. I had the 22nd in my head for some reason. August 21st, it is a Friday. It's a great day on the links. Give us the details about the golf outing.
14: Yeah, so it's right here in town at the Washington Country Club. We'll have a catered lunch provided by Ironwood Social. A light breakfast and registration starts at 8. Shotgun start, 18 holes at 8:30. And we'll be wrapping up no later than 1:30. So it'll be a great day. It always is. There's a ton of prizes usually, and raffles and drawings that we'll do, and then cash prize.
0: What's the cost to enter?
14: So teams is $425. Whole sponsors, we definitely need some whole sponsors, $125. And then there's some other sponsorship opportunities. Like I said, that does include that catered lunch and a light breakfast to start.
0: Get on board and get your team together. Friday, August 21st, we're playing in it. 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He's our resident golf expert. So look for the Shake Broadcasting team to be participating. 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
14: They could just start with calling our office, and we can send the forms they need, 254-1038, or you can go to our website to register and also pay through Stripe, UnitedWayOfDaviesCounty.org.
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14: Just a little bit, and right around the corner is our campaign kickoff for 26.
0: It'll be here before you know it. Well, keep up the good work. Thank you so much for sharing some time with us today on Take 5.
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13: Good morning, everyone. Here's your latest forecast from the ABK Flooring Weather Center. Some more good news today, and again tomorrow with some sunshine, not overly humid. Temperatures normal to a little bit below normal, actually. Today, though, we're looking good. Some sunshine, daytime high into the mid-80s. That's about average. Then for tonight, clear skies dropping to 62. For tomorrow, mostly sunny with a high back in the mid-80s. By Friday, we're looking at partly sunny with a high of about 82. Rain chances developing late Friday and especially as we start the weekend. And that's your latest forecast. I'm WTWO meteorologist Jesse Walker.
0: Thank you very much, Jesse. 62 degrees right now. Birthdays and anniversaries in just a little bit. Lince Lock and Safe, safe joke of the day coming up too. Right now it's Loverboy on the Morning Shake-Up.

0: This is TC Cook with the Powerhouse bringing you your message minute. 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Philippians 4:19. 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
3: Good morning, everyone. Here's your latest forecast from the ABK Flooring Weather Center. Some more good news today, and again tomorrow with some sunshine, not overly humid. Temperatures normal to a little bit below normal, actually. Today, though, we're looking good. Some sunshine, daytime high into the mid-80s. That's about average. Then for tonight, clear skies dropping to 62. For tomorrow, mostly sunny with a high back in the mid-80s. By Friday, we're looking at partly sunny with a high of about 82. Rain chances developing late Friday, and especially as we start the weekend. And that's your latest forecast. I'm WTWO meteorologist Jesse Walk.
4: 7:48 at Memories, 107.9. 62 degrees currently. 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

0: Get over it. It's the Eagles Memories 107.9. 9 minutes in front of 8 o'clock. Moving right along on this hump day Wednesday, July 29th edition of the Morning Shakeup. 2 days left in the month. And another one almost in the books. Of course, tomorrow night, Odenode Settlers Days kicks off with the big parade through downtown Odin. Again, look for the WAMW crew tossing out candy along the parade route. And we'll be providing live updates from the big Odenode Settlers Days tomorrow during the Drive Home show. And on Saturday, weather permitting, I'm hoping the weather holds off. I think it is rain or shine, though. It's the Show and Shine Car, Truck, Jeep, and Motorcycle Show, part of Strassenfest weekend in Jasper. We'll be down there with the Razor 94.5 broadcasting live from Schrader Complex for the big show. 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It's the big car show at the Strassenfest this Saturday at the Schrader Complex. Registration starts at 9 a.m. Awards about 3 o'clock Saturday afternoon. So another busy weekend coming up. The Knights of Columbus Treasure Hunt will be back on Main Street Saturday night. And the Treasure Hunt jackpot this week is $21,755. So make sure you swing by, get a ticket for that. We have the Lentz Lock and Safe Safe Joke of the Day on the way next. And our birthdays and anniversaries right after this.
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0: Hello,
2: and she's
0: Kirsten.
2: Looking forward to this joke.
0: Well, I take no pressure on this one. The first one comes from my father-in-law.
2: Okay.
0: Max. He's a great dude. He's one of the best.
2: Max is on the clock here.
0: He is. All right. A weasel walks into a bar. The bartender said, "I've never served a weasel before. What can I get you?" "Pop," goes the weasel.
2: I was laughing when you said a weasel walks into the bar.
0: So. Pop goes the weasel.
2: Good job.
0: All right. Next one. A blonde lady in the pet shop asked about buying a goldfish. The salesperson asked if she needed an aquarium. Her reply was, "I don't care what sign it is."
2: Well, you just got three laugh emojis from my wife. So... good job.
0: And finally, okay. It's a 3-4 since we got Salt Lake City listening in.
2: Okay, I mean, here we go.
0: Man asked his doctor if he thought he'd live to be 100. The doctor asked the man, "Well, do you smoke or drink?" He said, "No, I've never done either." "Do you gamble, drive fast cars, and mess around with women?" Man says, "No, I've never done any of those things." Doctor turns to the man and said, "Well, what in the world do you want to live to be 100 for?"
2: What are you doing with your life?
0: And that is today's Lentz Lock and Safe Safe Joke of the Day. Hello, Salt Lake City.
2: Good morning.
0: Birthdays and anniversaries are up next. 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To find out more information, just contact Champion Lanes at 812-698-5409 and get your team together for some fun this winter. It's always a great time. 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Scooter's Coffee is proud to be locally owned and operated, and thanks you for making us part of an amazing day. 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
2: Christmas parties,
3: you name it, they can do it, and they know how to throw a good party. 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Follow the My Champion Lanes website, or bookmark the My Champion Lanes website, because a lot of great information there. And league signups are going on now. Come join our leagues. We've got the Wednesday night mixed league. That's the Tuxedo Rollers. I've already got you on board as a sub, Brino, so don't let me down. Yeah. We're going to need you this season.
2: Yeah, bowling is not
3: You're
2: my
3: the ringer in golf. Can you be the ringer in bowling, too?
2: I there are no promises on that.
3: Meetings for league Tuesday for the senior league. That's August 11th. Wednesday, August 12th for the mixed leagues. If you want to get your team together, it's a fun way to pass the winter months with some bowling. Yeah. On the birthday list, Derek Raber. 33 today in Odin. Happy birthday, Derek Raber.
2: Birthday.
3: Happy birthday, Maddie Jones. Maddie's 21.
2: All right.
3: Happy birthday, Maddie Jones. 21 today. That is from Mom and from Grandma, Papa, and Mama Jones. Sending out 21st birthday wishes to the one and only granddaughter, Madeline. Happy birthday, Maddie Jones. 21 today. Happy birthday to Millie Rose Knepp in Montgomery. Millie Rose Knepp. Happy birthday
2: Millie.
3: Mom, Dad, Callie, and Jolie. Happy birthday to Lucy Headley. Lucy's 12 today.
2: Right.
3: Almost a teenager. Hey, Lucy, happy birthday. Mom, Dad, Vinny, and Nick wishing Lucy Headley a happy 12 today. And Sophia Taylor celebrates a birthday today from Mom and Dad with lots of love, best wishes, and happy birthday greetings to Sophia Taylor.
2: Happy birthday, Sophia.
3: 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All right. Brino gets the honors. We pick one winner. They'll get a $10 gift certificate to Champion Lanes and a medium drink of your choice, birthday cake bite at Scooter's Coffee. The winner is...
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3: 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News is up next. It's 8 o'clock.
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5: Breaking news this hour from Town Hall. I'm Rich Thomason. He was a true American original who left us much too soon. President Trump's description of the late Senator Lindsey Graham. Mr. Trump eulogized a South Carolina Republican at his funeral yesterday at Washington National Cathedral. Vice President Pence says that Senator Graham really was one of a kind.
6: That swashbuckling, infectious laugh, that attitude, that passion that so many others have talked about, Lindsey Graham was impossible not to like as a human being, and of course, as a United States Senator.
5: Dr. Anthony Fauci, a key figure in America's COVID response, heading to Capitol Hill this morning to testify before a Senate panel. Fauci, who during the depths of the pandemic had declared that he was science. Things heating up once again in the Middle East.
7: Jordan has said its military managed to intercept 5 Iranian missiles early on Wednesday. The interceptions come hours after the U.S. military said it had knocked down an Iranian missile barrage launched against American forces in the Middle East, shattering a brief pause in fighting. The U.S. military also confirmed it worked with Saudi Arabia's forces to strike sites in Iraq, where it says it targeted Iranian-backed militias. The Iranian strikes come a day after an Iranian government spokesperson said recent U.S. strikes destroyed critical infrastructure in Iran, including an airport tower and several bridges and tunnels. I'm Karen Shamas.
5: Ukraine says it has hit one of Russia's largest oil refineries, stepping up the economic and diplomatic pressure on Moscow. Today's attack on the refinery, which produces gasoline as well as other fuels, reportedly ignited a fire and sent a half dozen people to the hospital. Watching Wall Street, the Dow futures are down 172 points. NASDAQ futures up 51. More on these stories, townhall.com.
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11: WAMW News, news you want with people you know. From the First Merchants Bank Newsroom, I'm Brian Emmons reporting. The Davies County Commissioners met Tuesday morning with Commissioner T.C. Cook absent from the meeting. County Highway Superintendent Chris Winkler told the commissioners that the state of Indiana has reimbursed the county approximately $206,000 in road funding the county had lost during the governor's proclaimed tax holiday. The commissioners are also approved contracts with NDOT for guardrails on St. Mary's Road Causeway and for deck work on County Bridge No. 95 near Ragglesville. Winkler also received permission to investigate purchase of a road widener and a road excavator for the highway department.
2: The next commissioner's meeting is scheduled for 9 a.m. August 11th in the commissioner's room in the Davies County Government Center. The Davies County Family YMCA has announced more than $10.8 million has been pledged towards its $32 million capital campaign for the new state-of-the-art facility, which will include tripling the size of the building, a modern fitness center, two indoor pools, a splash area, a climbing wall, indoor track, sports courts, a teaching kitchen, and community meeting space. Campaign leaders also announced an anonymous donor will match gifts of $10,000 or more up to $1 million with pledges accepted over 5 years. Indiana State Police Superintendent Anthony Scott promoted Senior Trooper Hunter Manning from the Evansville District to serve as a detective at the Jasper District. That's going to be effective on August 2nd. Detective Manning, a native of Pike County and a 12-year veteran of the Indiana State Police, graduated from the 73rd Indiana State Police Recruit Academy on May 1st of 2014. He also resides in Pike County. Cassie Schultheis from the Davies County Highway Department has reported some road closures. 700 East between 200 North and 300 North will be closed today from 7:30 to 4:30 for tree removal. And 500 North between 900 East and 990 East will be closed from 7:30 to 4:30 for road improvements. Davies County's Our Community Foundation is accepting applications for its Teacher Innovator Program that offers up to $250 grants to educators in Davies County schools. Funded by the foundation's unrestricted funds, the program supports creative projects that enhance student learning. The program has two grant cycles during the first and second semester of this school year. Applications for fall semester are due by September 8th. Full eligibility requirements are available on the foundation's website. Today at the Knox County Fair, it's Beef Projects Day. Fair activities will be featured from through Saturday at the Knox County Fairgrounds in Bicknell. Other contests include the Cat Show as well as the Goat Show. Both of those happen this afternoon. Watermelon activities start at 6 at the VU Pavilion, with an ATV rodeo featured tonight in the grandstand. Admission is only $5 per person with free admission into the grandstand. United Way of Davies County recently awarded almost $14,000 in matching grants to Hope's Voice, a CFS program, to start the Safe Housing with Pathways to Self-Sufficiency initiative. Hope's Voice will lead the effort, offering case management, advocacy, safety planning, and tailored support for Davies County residents, primarily for people facing domestic violence and also for eligible ALICE households and others rebuilding stability. Oakland City University says a delayed payroll payment will finally be issued on Friday, nearly 3 months after employees were supposed to receive it. University President Dr. Ron Dempsey said the May 8th payroll will be paid by check after the school continues working to set up its accounts with ADP. More than 100 former employees are still waiting on those missing paychecks. Dempsey said the remaining payments will be issued once the funding is available and the ADP account is ready. Knox County will be represented at the 56th Annual Midwest U.S.-Japan Association Conference this September in Indianapolis. More than 500 businesses, government, and economic leaders from Japan and 11 Midwestern states will attend to strengthen trade and investment partnerships. Knox County Economic Development CEO Chris Pfaff says the conference is an opportunity to build on the country's strong relationship with Japanese businesses. Indiana is home to more than 300 Japanese companies and employing nearly 62,000 Hoosiers. The Indiana Department of Transportation will hold a public open house in August for a new bridge and road reconstruction project along State Road 257 just east of the East Fork of the White River in Pike County. It will be held Thursday, August 6th from 5:30 to 7:30 at the Otwell Community Center. The public is invited to learn more about the proposed project and provide feedback to NDOT. The meeting will have an open house format and will not include a formal presentation. On the arrest report, Davies County Sheriff's Department arrested Samantha Sue Burris, 36, of Plainville, and David Stevens Lewis, 35, of Washington, on petitions to revoke. $25,000 bonds were issued. Indiana State Police arrested Douglas William Sheets, 57, of Plainville, on a charge of battery with bodily injury. $20,000 bond was issued. And Washington Police Department arrested Tiffany Nicole DeMoss, 45, of Freelandville, for driving while suspended with a prior. No bond was issued. In obituaries, a couple of basketball legends were lost this week. Former Washington Hatchet great Sam Grove has passed away. The viewing for Sam Grove will be at Goodwin Seavers Funeral Home Thursday from 3 to 7 p.m. Mass will be held at 10 a.m. on Friday morning at Our Lady of Hope in Washington. And Joe Todrink, he's 87 years old, passed away in Las Vegas, Nevada on July 24th, surrounded by his family. Joe coached at many different schools, including Bar Reeve from 1967 to 1971, and then back at Bar Reeve from 1976 to 1984. Memorial contributions in the name of Joe Todrink can be made to the Holland United Methodist Church. And that's news this hour from the First Merchants Bank Newsroom.
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14: Good morning, everyone. Here's your latest forecast from the ABK Flooring Weather Center. Some more good news today and again tomorrow with some sunshine, not overly humid. Temperatures normal to a little bit below normal, actually. Our next system will be approaching late Friday, so by Friday, late into Saturday, rain chances back in the forecast. Today, though, we're looking good. Some sunshine, daytime high into the mid-80s. That's about average. Then for tonight, clear skies dropping to 62. For tomorrow, mostly sunny with a high back in the mid-80s. By Friday, we're looking at partly sunny with a high of about 82. Rain chances developing late Friday and especially as we start the weekend. And that's your latest forecast. I'm WTWO meteorologist Jesse Walker.
2: 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News this hour brought to you by Donaldson and Wagner Insurance. With us, you are number one in the Villages at Oak Ridge. I'm Brian Emmons, sitting in for Cannon Shake at the First Merchants Bank Newsroom. Possible millionaire Cannon Shake.
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2: 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That's Dwayne Shake.
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1: Oscar Mayer is celebrating its 90th birthday of the Wienermobile with wiener cakes. 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
0: Well, as there should be.
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0: You a fan of the hot dog?
1: Oh, of course.
0: What do you put on it?
1: Ketchup and mustard. Just the
0: basics.
1: Oh,
0: you put ketchup on it. Interesting.
1: Yeah. Oh, yeah. Taylor Brown used to always ridicule me. He said, ketchup does not belong on a hot dog. I've always put ketchup on a hot dog.
0: Okay.
1: I'm sorry. You don't.
0: Don't apologize.
1: You don't.
0: Very occasionally, but usually just mustard. Now, if I do a turn dog at, you know, while I'm playing golf, I usually just plain, just eat the dog and the bun.
1: Right. Now, if you go to Cincinnati Reds to a ball game, you got to have one of those Skyline chili dogs.
0: Oh, yeah.
1: That's getting a little off the hot dog, but...
0: I like Skyline chili.
1: Oh, my gosh.
0: I don't want it often, but when we lived in Batesville, I'd say once, because they have one there. They're about once a month, maybe.
1: It's got like a cinnamon.
0: Cinnamony, yeah, absolutely.
1: It makes it very good.
0: My daughters love the three-way, which is with spaghetti and cheese and then it on there. So the cans. Now, the frozen, not so much. The cans of Skyline Chili are actually pretty authentic. It tastes just like the restaurant.
1: That's right. Well, I'd like a Skyline Chili dog right now, actually. It sounds pretty darn good.
0: It doesn't sound bad.
1: And I've gone on record, and I've said this before on this show many times. You're speaking of canned Skyline chili.
0: Mm-hmm.
1: Chef Boyardee, a tradition, you know, everybody has Chef Boyardee, canned Chef Boyardee something, SpaghettiOs or what have you. I still am on a mission to get them to bring back the Chef Boyardee roller coasters.
0: Though I remember that. Yeah.
1: See, you're the only one. Everybody
0: wasn't it sort of like a little lasagna noodle?
1: It's
0: was
1: a
0: that?
1: Blue, yeah.
0: Yeah, yeah, yeah.
1: And meatballs.
0: Right, right.
1: It's in a blue can. That was my go-to.
0: Really?
1: For half of my life growing up.
0: I would say.
1: The roller coaster. And people say, well, just get the, what did I just say a minute ago? SpaghettiOs.
0: Oh, yeah.
1: It's not the same. It's not the same as the roller coaster.
0: See, our go-to was ABC's and 1-2-3's. I love those things with meatballs.
1: The roller coaster was just what it said. Like, the noodle was like a little roller coaster.
0: Yeah.
1: Like one of the, like a train car.
0: Gotcha.
1: You can put the meatball on top.
0: I remember those. I don't know if I ever had them.
1: I'm glad I found somebody
0: that those are
1: does.
0: Gone, though. Those
1: oh,
0: are,
1: they've been gone for years. Yeah. You can look them up. And there was even a petition. I signed the petition online to bring them back.
0: That you did. Just looking at your face right now. I can see that.
1: One voice isn't enough. So get on there and sign that petition with me, please.
0: We're going to make this a mission.
1: Bring back the Chef Boyardee roller coasters.
0: All right.
1: It's a great snack for any age.
0: This sounds like somebody, you know, Deco does true crime on Fair Shake. I think
1: that is a true crime.
0: I think we do an investigative report, and he goes deep into Chef Boyardee.
1: Why would you get rid of them?
0: Right.
1: It is a true crime that they got rid of them.
0: That they got rid of them.
1: Anyway, I don't know how we got to that point.
0: We started with hot dog cakes.
1: Back to the Wienermobile. Yes. The Wienermobile was created in Chicago in 1936. Little fun fact about it. To lift American spirits during the Great Depression.
0: Oh, really?
1: That's why it was created. There are now 6 Wienermobiles traveling around the United States at all times.
0: They just had a race with them all. Because when that week you were going on vacation, I was in with Al. We talked about
1: it. Yeah, and they're always looking for drivers of the Wienermobiles. I think that'd be a fantastic job.
0: Sign me up.
1: Tour the country in the Wienermobile.
0: Now.
1: That would be a fantastic job. Classic hit list coming up bottom of the hour. We've got a good one today. The most common names used in songs. Most common guy name and girl name. Think about that one.
0: Ooh.
1: Here's Motley Crue. You know.

0: From Shake Broadcasting Sports and the Rhodes Automotive Sports Desk, I'm Brian Emmons. Good morning, everybody. Hope today has started off to be a good one. Let's take a look at NCAA Sports. Ohio State has inked a jersey patch sponsorship deal with JP Morgan Chase, and it is believed to be the largest jersey patch deal ever, worth $15 million annually. The deal spans the full athletic department and all 36 varsity sports. Ole Miss files suit against two former players who followed Lane Kiffin to LSU over exit fees in revenue-sharing agreements. The SEC and the Big Ten are on the clock. Congressional lawmakers distributed to the two conferences on Tuesday the revised language of the Protect College Sports Act and set a deadline of 9 a.m. today for them to deliver their position on the legislation. In the NFL, Colts defensive tackle DeForest Buckner cleared after December back surgery. Buckner suited up for 10 games last season before undergoing neck surgery in December. The 32-year-old two-time All-Pro and three-time Pro Bowler will go through a ramp-up period as he works his way back to 100%. The Philadelphia Eagles and Pro Bowl defensive tackle Jalen Carter agreed to a record-setting four-year, $152 million contract extension through the 2031 season. The new deal makes Carter the highest-paid defensive tackle in history, earning a whopping $106 million in guarantees. And as expected, the Las Vegas Raiders have officially named Kirk Cousins as their starter to open up camp with number one overall pick Fernando Mendoza set to work behind him and get ready for the future. The NTT IndyCar Series has unveiled the new race car that will debut in 2028. On Tuesday, IndyCar introduced the new chassis and powertrain packages of the IR28, a car that series leaders say brings a modernized look designed to provide for faster lap times and improved raceability. The first renderings of the IR28 were shown off in a video shared to social media, narrated by Academy Award winner Matt Damon. The new car will make its competition debut at the start of the 28 NTT IndyCar Series Championship. In the NBA, Draymond Green reportedly agrees to a one-year, $27.7 million deal to return to the Golden State Warriors, the team he has won four titles with. In Major League Baseball, doubleheader Guardians 6-5 over the Reds in Game 1. Reds pay him back 2-0 in the nightcap. Cubs over the Cardinals 10-2. Bravos and Mets were postponed. Nationals 8, Blue Jays 6, Tom Kane's Rangers beat the Rays 4-1, Marlins 1-0 over the Phillies, Diamondbacks over the Pirates 8-7, Tigers bomb the Orioles 14-0. Be a good sport today. This is Brino from the Rhodes Automotive Sports Desk.
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7: Good morning, everyone. Here's your latest forecast from the ABK Flooring Weather Center. Some more good news today, and again tomorrow with some sunshine, not overly humid. Temperatures normal to a little bit below normal, actually. Today, though, we're looking good. Some sunshine, daytime high into the mid-80s. That's about average. Then for tonight, clear skies dropping to 62. For tomorrow, mostly sunny with a high back in the mid-80s. By Friday, we're looking at partly sunny with a high of about 82. Rain chances developing late Friday and especially as we start the weekend. And that's your latest forecast. I'm WTWO meteorologist Jesse Walker.
8: The classic hit list is up next. 63 degrees right now at the Radio Center.

0: Driving My Life Away. It's the great Eddie Rabbit on Memories 107.9. 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Send your nomination letter to United Way, Post Office Box 224, Washington, Indiana, 47501. Or you can email your nomination letter to director@unitedwayofdaviescounty.org. We'll announce the winner coming up next month. Get ready for the next First Friday concert at the Commons. It's going to be a good one. Friday night, August 7th, No Fences, a tribute to Garth Brooks, will be on the Commons stage. This is free. It is part of the Grub Grooves and Brews Friday night at the Commons. Opening act will be Overboard, and there will be beer trucks. There'll be food trucks and lots of fun. Grub Grooves and Brews, First Friday concert, Friday, August 7th, featuring No Fences, a tribute to Garth Brooks. That is next Friday. And then next Saturday, you've got another big show, as we have show number 3 in the Washington Community Concert Series on Saturday, August 8th, featuring That 70s Rock Show. Coming up Friday morning on the Shake-Up, we will talk to one of the members of the band and get you all the details on that big show. That's Friday on Take 5 for your community here on WAMW. 8:34, the classic hit list is up next. As I promised you, we're going to do a hit list based on the top male name and female name used in music. Have you figured it out yet? We'll have that list for you after this.
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0: All right, time now for the classic hit list. Five songs in a row with a common theme. Maybe in 100 years or so, we'll have been inundated with songs about Brandons and Addisons and who knows. But in 2026, the most commonly used names in a song title are still pretty vanilla. For the males, it's John or Johnny. For the females, yep, it's Mary. So, in honor of that, we're going to do some John and Mary songs today.
9: Every now and then, I think you might like to hear something from us. Nice and easy. But there's just one thing, you see. We never, ever do nothing nice and easy. We always do it nice and rough. But we're going to take the beginning of this song and do it easy. But then we're going to do the finish rough. The way we do Proud Mary. And we rolling on the river. 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Left a good job in the city. 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

Most common names, male and female, in song titles. That's our theme today. It is Johnny, John for the boys, and Mary for the girls. I can't believe Dwayne did not make it. There's no songs about Dwayne for some reason. I don't understand that. Runners up for male names were David, James, and Peter. And for the females, the runner ups were Maria, Juliet, Bella, and Linda. I don't know many songs with Juliet or Bella in them, but okay. We do have a lot of John and Mary songs. So back to the list, brought to you by Overhead Door Vincennes. This is Tom Petty's Last Dance with Mary Jane.

It's John and Mary songs today. The most common male and female names in song titles on the classic hit list presented by Overhead Door Vincennes. That, of course, the Beach Boys and Sloop John B. And now we go to the great Jimi Hendrix and The Wind Cries Mary. Memories 107.9 WAFW.

Got a bonus track for you there. The Association and Along Comes Mary. Hope you enjoyed today's hit list. John and Mary songs, the most common names used in song titles. We'll do another five in a row tomorrow, same time, brought to you by Overhead Door of Vincennes. News is up next.

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1: Breaking news this hour from Town Hall. I'm Rich Thomason. Dr. Anthony Fauci back in the limelight this morning. Key figure in America's COVID response. Fauci testifying before a Senate panel, but apparently he will not be saying much of anything. According to his prepared remarks, Fauci will be invoking the Fifth Amendment, declining to testify in the GOP-led COVID-19 hearing. The deadline has passed for the Trump administration to ask the Supreme Court to take a second look at its birthright citizenship ruling.
2: The Trump administration had until Tuesday to ask the U.S. Supreme Court to reconsider its June decision, which struck down President Donald Trump's executive order to deny automatic citizenship to children born in the U.S. whose parents are in the country temporarily or illegally. Trump had promised to push for a rehearing shortly after the high court handed him his loss. The White House has not responded to messages seeking comment. Donna Water, Washington.
1: Kentucky's Democrat Governor Andy Beshear calling on ailing Republican Senator Mitch McConnell to be transparent with his constituents or step down.
3: McConnell was hospitalized June 14th, his office revealing weeks later that it was due to a fall. Beshear made the demand in a letter after the office of the attending physician said McConnell had been discharged from hospital care but remains in a rehabilitation facility and has not yet been medically cleared to return to work. McConnell released a statement saying he hates to miss the fun but will not be attending this Saturday's Fancy Farm Picnic. It's an annual event that draws political figures to Western Kentucky. Beshear called on McConnell to address the people of Kentucky verbally and provide proof of his capacity. The governor's also asking Senate Majority Leader John Thune to investigate McConnell's condition. I'm Jennifer King.
1: The Saudis say they have shot down a number of Iranian drones, the U.S. and Saudi Arabia retaliating by attacking Iranian proxies in Iraq. More on these stories at townhall.com.
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9: WAMW News, news you want with people you know from the First Merchants Bank Newsroom. I'm Brian Emmons reporting. The Daviess County Commissioners met Tuesday morning. County Highway Superintendent Chris Winkler told the commissioners that the state of Indiana has reimbursed the county approximately $206,000 in road funding the county had lost due to the governor's proclaimed tax holiday. T.C. Cook was absent from the meeting, but the rest of the commissioners approved contracts with NDOT for guardrails on the St. Mary's Road Causeway and for deck work on County Bridge No. 95 near Ragglesville. Winkler also received permission to investigate a purchase of a road widener and a road excavator for the Highway Department. The next commissioners' meeting is scheduled for 9 a.m. on August 11th in the commissioners' room of the Davies County Government Center. Couple road closures for today. 700 East between 200 North and 300 North will be closed from 7:30 to 4:30 for tree removal. And 500 North between 900 East and 990 East will be closed from 7:30 to 4:30 for road improvements. The Davies County Family YMCA has announced more than $10.8 million has been pledged toward its $32 million capital campaign for a new state-of-the-art facility. The announcement came during the YMCA's 80th birthday bash celebration. Construction is expected to begin in 2027 and will nearly triple the size of the current building. Indiana State Police Superintendent Anthony Scott promoted Senior Trooper Hunter Manning from the Evansville District, where he served for 12 years, to serve as the detective in the Jasper District. That's effective on August 2nd. Detective Manning is a native of Pike County and graduated from the 73rd Indiana State Police Recruiting Academy back in 2014. Davies County's Our Community Foundation is accepting applications for its Teaching Innovator Grant program that offers up to $250 to educators in Davies County schools. Funded by the foundation's unrestricted funds, the program supports creative projects that enhance student learning. The program has two grant cycles completed during the first or second semester in the 26-27 school year. Applications for fall semester is due on September 8th. Full eligibility requirements and more information are available on the foundation's website. Beef projects will highlight day three of the annual Knox County Fair. Fair activities are featured through Saturday at the fairgrounds in Bicknell. Other contests include the Cat Show in the Farm Bureau building, as well as the Goat Show in the Show Barn. Both of those happen this afternoon, with watermelon activities starting at 6 o'clock in the VU Pavilion. There's ATV Rodeo featured tonight in the grandstands. Admission is $5 per person, and that also gets you into that grandstand. United Way of Davies County recently received nearly $14,000 in a matching grant to Hope's Voice to start Safe Housing with Pathways to Self-Sufficiency initiative. Hope's Voice will lead the effort offering case management, advocacy, safety planning, and tailored support for Davies County residents. Oakland City University says a delayed payroll payment will finally be issued on Friday, nearly 3 months after employees were supposed to receive it. University President Dr. Ron Dempsey said the May 8th payroll will be paid by check after the school continues working to set up their accounts with ADP. Knox County will be represented at the 56th Annual Midwest U.S. Japan Association Conference this September in Indianapolis. More than 500 businesses, government, and economic leaders from Japan and 11 Midwestern states will attend to strengthen trade and investment partnerships. Knox County Economic Development CEO Chris Pfaff says the conference is an opportunity to build on the county's strong relationship with Japanese businesses. Indiana is home to more than 340 Japanese companies and employing nearly 62,000 Hoosiers. The Indiana Department of Transportation will hold a public open house in August for a new bridge and road reconstruction project along State Road 257, just east of the East Fork of the White River in Pike County. It will be held Thursday, August 6th from 5:30 until 7:30 at the Otwell Community Center. The public is invited to learn more about the proposed project and provide feedback to NDOT. The meeting will have an open house format and will not include a formal presentation. On the arrest report, Davies County Sheriff's Department arrested Samantha Sue Burris, 36, of Plainville, and David Stevens Lewis, 35, of Washington, on petitions to revoke. $25,000 bonds were issued. Indiana State Police arrested Douglas William Sheets, 57, of Plainville, on a charge of battery, including bodily injury. $20,000 bond was issued. And the Washington Police Department arrested Tiffany Nicole DeMoss, 45, of Freelandville, for driving while suspended with a prior. No bond was issued. Jail population is currently 150 inmates. Now on to obituaries. Former Washington Hatchet great Sam Grove has passed away. The viewing for Sam Grove will be at Goodwin Seaver's Funeral Home on Thursday from 3 to 7 p.m. A mass will be held at 10 a.m. Friday morning at Our Lady of Hope in Washington. And Joe Todrink, he was 87 years old, passed away on July 24th in Las Vegas, Nevada. Joe coached and taught starting at Pekin in 1963 and had two stints with Bar Reeve in 1967 through 1971 and then again from 1976 to 1984. Memorial contributions can be made in Joe Todrank's name to Holland United Methodist Church. And that's your news for this hour in the first Merchants Bank Newsroom.
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1: Good morning, everyone. Here's your latest forecast from the ABK Flooring Weather Center. Some more good news today, and again tomorrow with some sunshine, not overly humid. Temperatures normal to a little bit below normal, actually. Our next system will be approaching late Friday, so by Friday, late into Saturday, rain chances back in the forecast. Today, though, we're looking good. Some sunshine, daytime high into the mid-80s. That's about average. Then for tonight, clear skies dropping to 62. For tomorrow, mostly sunny with a high back in the mid-80s. By Friday, we're looking at partly sunny with a high of about 82. Rain chances developing late Friday and especially as we start the weekend. And that's your latest forecast. I'm WTWO meteorologist Jesse Walker.
2: A beautiful 67 degrees at the radio station. 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I'm Brian Emmons, sitting in for Cannon Shake in the First Merchants Bank newsroom this week. Across from me, Mr. Dwayne Shake.
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0: Chevys, and I've got to go by the Chrysler Center. We got our Jeep and had a new key made, so I have to have it programmed. So
1: you got your day set.
0: Yeah, pretty much. I've got to continue. We're decluttering. So I probably have to make a trip to the landfill and the donation spot as well.
1: Uh-huh. Well, good. It's always good. Don't you feel better after a declutter?
0: After it's done, man. It's always
1: better.
0: Nothing
1: better than the old declutter.
0: No.
1: My wife is the princess of that, the queen. She's awesome. We are never cluttered at the Shake House.
0: I, about once a month, say, we have so much stuff, you know, that we don't need.
1: Don't need.
0: And I've got a whole storage facility of stuff, more stuff that I don't need.
1: Let loose, Brino. Let loose.
0: I know. It's not me, my man.
1: Well, coffee slushies are going viral on social media. What is your thoughts on a coffee slushie?
0: I had my first cold coffee not too long ago, but I haven't had a slushie, but this was just a regular iced coffee, and I didn't. Not my thing, but I didn't hate it.
1: Well, I don't mean to have an unpopular opinion here, but cold coffee's fine. I've had cold coffee, too. It's fine. I just always felt coffee was supposed to be hot. Just when I hear coffee, I think it's supposed to be hot.
0: Yeah. I'm not big. I wouldn't probably go out of my way to get a cold coffee. Definitely not a slushie.
1: Well, the coffee slushies are like iced coffees, only more work. Here's how you do it. You make coffee as usual, then wait for it to cool. You could also use cold brew, homemade or from the store. Then you pour the coffee into a Ziploc bag, seal it, and toss it in the freezer.
0: Okay.
1: You prep multiple slushies. You just need separate Ziploc bags for each. You want the coffee bags to be flat so you can stack them in your freezer. Once they're frozen, you take them out and start whacking them with something. So the coffee is smashed into chunks. Then you put the pieces in a glass and pour your favorite type of milk over it.
0: I don't like to whack my drinks.
1: It's a coffee.
0: Yeah, just have it. Just drink.
1: The coffee will slowly melt, forming the slushy. If you want to make them fancier, you can also add a few pumps of syrup, if you so wish.
0: Okay. I do not so wish.
1: The idea of beating up my coffee first thing in the morning actually maybe sounds exactly like what I need sometimes.
0: Well, just to get things going. Get the blood pumping.
1: Yeah, so maybe it's okay.
0: Maybe it's all right.
1: Maybe this is the thing. Maybe this is what we're missing.
0: You let me know how it goes.
1: I'm actually not even a coffee drinker, Brido. Believe it or not.
0: I would
1: rather
0: have
1: a... That's a fun fact about Dwayne. A morning guy that doesn't drink a lot of coffee.
0: I drink much more coffee in the winter than I do when it's warm
1: outside.
0: But now
1: let me tell you something. I'll go back to Scooters anytime, any day. Because that place...
0: I know you enjoyed it. I was listening that day.
1: That is an awesome place.
0: And you were saying it like this. This place is awesome. I can't believe it. This place is fantastic.
1: I love it.
0: Carnalicious. Carnalicious.
1: It's good. It's good. It's really good. Have a good day, Brido.
0: All right, buddy. Good
1: time. Two more days left. You got this, man.
0: We're doing good.
1: You're on the downhill slope now.
0: Yeah, good stuff.
1: Phil Collins kicking off this hour. In the air tonight, WAMW.

0: Who doesn't love the drum solo in that? Come on, man. Phil Collins in the air tonight. It's a pump-up song on Memories 107.9. Final hour of the morning shake-up brought to you by the American Legion. $12,928 on the line tomorrow night at your American Legion. So be sure to get a ticket, all right, for $12,900 and some change. It's well worth a $1 ticket. The American Legion, of course, our sponsor of the morning shake-up each and every weekday morning. Also, tomorrow, don't forget, Old Settlers Days kicks off at the Odin Park. It actually starts with the Old Settlers Parade, which will be through downtown Odin at 6 p.m. Look for the WAMW crew. Lisa and Beth will be tossing out lots and lots of candy in the Washington Chrysler new Ram truck. So be sure to look for us as we stroll through the Old Settlers Parade tomorrow. And we'll be doing updates from Old Settlers opening night tomorrow night. It's going to be a great weekend in Odin, the oldest continuous festival in the state, celebrating 141 years this year.
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4: Good morning, everyone. Here's your latest forecast from the ABK Flooring Weather Center. Some more good news today and again tomorrow with some sunshine, not overly humid. Temperatures normal to a little bit below normal, actually. Today, though, we're looking good. Some sunshine, daytime high into the mid-80s. That's about average. Then for tonight, clear skies dropping to 62. For tomorrow, mostly sunny with a high back in the mid-80s. By Friday, we're looking at partly sunny with a high of about 82. Rain chances developing late Friday and especially as we start the weekend. And that's your latest forecast. I'm WTWO meteorologist Jesse Walker.
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0: 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That is the Bee Gees on Memories 107.9 WAMW. The next show in the Washington Community Concert Series, August 8th. 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That 70s rock show is coming to rock the Washington High School Auditorium. 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It's going to be a fun night. 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It's just going to be a good time. It's always a great show. Show number 3 in the Washington Community Concert Series, a salute to 70s rock. That is August 8th, a week from this Saturday, 7:30 showtime, and we will see you there. We got details on your forecast coming up right after this.
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0: 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Don't miss it. The Knights of Columbus Treasure Hunt jackpot is back on Saturday night, and our total this week is $21,755. 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The drawing is Saturday night at 6 p.m., and you don't have to be a member to play. License number on file. Good luck, treasure hunters. We'll see you at the Knights of Columbus Saturday night.
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3: Good morning, everyone. Here's your latest forecast from the ABK Flooring Weather Center. Some more good news today and again tomorrow with some sunshine, not overly humid. Temperatures normal to a little bit below normal, actually. Today, though, we're looking good. Some sunshine, daytime high into the mid-80s. That's about average. Then for tonight, clear skies dropping to 62. For tomorrow, mostly sunny with a high back in the mid-80s. By Friday, we're looking at partly sunny with a high of about 82. Rain chances developing late Friday and especially as we start the weekend. And that's your latest forecast. I'm WTWO meteorologist Jesse Walker.
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Madonna, the Material Girl, closing out today's morning shakeup on Memories 107.9. We'll be back on Main Street for the Knights of Columbus Saturday night, the big treasure hunt drawing. $21,755 this week. Make sure you get a ticket. We're also going to be in Jasper for Strassenfest and the big car show and shine. We got cars, trucks, Jeeps, motorcycles. This is a huge show, Schrader Complex in Jasper. That's Saturday. Registration starts at 9 a.m. Awards about 3 o'clock, and they've got plenty of awards to pass out. So you don't want to miss the fun. That is a big show each and every year, and we're proud to co-sponsor that with the Razor 94.5 WRZR, part of Strassenfest weekend, the show and shine car, Jeep, truck, and motorcycle show, Schrader Complex, this Saturday. Have a great rest of your Wednesday. Up the hill, over the hump we go, and we'll see you bright and early tomorrow morning at 6 a.m. for another shakeup on WAMW. 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And this Saturday night, the Chamber is proud to present Trey Knapp live starting at 8 p.m. Come out for dinner and stay for a great show Saturday night at the Chamber Restaurant on Main Street in downtown Washington. 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
2: Good morning, everyone. Here's your latest forecast from the ABK Flooring Weather Center. Some more good news today, and again tomorrow with some sunshine, not overly humid. Temperatures normal to a little bit below normal, actually. Today, though, we're looking good. Some sunshine, daytime high into the mid-80s. That's about average. Then for tonight, clear skies dropping to 62. For tomorrow, mostly sunny with a high back in the mid-80s. By Friday, we're looking at partly sunny with a high of about 82. Rain chances developing late Friday, and especially as we start the weekend. And that's your latest forecast. I'm WTWO meteorologist Jesse Walker.
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We've had cabin fever since, well, like November. So we're going to be all over Washington and Daviess County. 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We are Washington. We are Daviess County. 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

And a mole, it's Def Lepp, it's Tim. Good morning, ladies and gentlemen. We have done it. We made it halfway through the work week. With tunes on the way this hour from Blind Melon, David Bowie, we'll do The Cure and Bon Jovi as we kick it off with Starship.

0: Classic Hits Memories 107.9. It's Tapao. It's Tim. Good morning. We've made it halfway through the work week on the station that's got the news you want from people you know in the First Merchants Newsroom with Ken and Shake. And also, REO Speedwagon is next here on Memories 107.9.
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0: 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An equal opportunity employer. 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
2: Good morning, everyone. Here's your latest forecast from the ABK Flooring Weather Center. Some more good news today and again tomorrow with some sunshine, not overly humid. Temperatures normal to a little bit below normal, actually. Today, though, we're looking good. Some sunshine, daytime high into the mid-80s. That's about average. Then for tonight, clear skies dropping to 62. For tomorrow, mostly sunny with a high back in the mid-80s. By Friday, we're looking at partly sunny with a high of about 82. Rain chances developing late Friday and especially as we start the weekend. And that's your latest forecast. I'm WTWO meteorologist Jesse Walker.
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0: It's Bonnie Raitt. My name's Tim. Thanks for doing a Wednesday. Hit me up on my Facebook page, facebook.com/Tim on the air with Patrick Swayze, and we'll do The Cure. They're up next.
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11: Good morning, everyone. Here's your latest forecast from the ABK Flooring Weather Center. Some more good news today and again tomorrow with some sunshine, not overly humid. Temperatures normal to a little bit below normal, actually. Today, though, we're looking good. Some sunshine, daytime high into the mid-80s. That's about average. Then for tonight, clear skies dropping to 62. For tomorrow, mostly sunny with a high back in the mid-80s. By Friday, we're looking at partly sunny with a high of about 82. Rain chances developing late Friday and especially as we start the weekend. And that's your latest forecast. I'm WTWO meteorologist Jesse Walker.
12: 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It's true. 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

0: Great actor and singer. It's Patrick Swayze from Dirty Dancing. She's Like the Wind. It's Tim and Money, Money, Money. The Powerball tonight is large. $663 million up for grabs tonight. And Bon Jovi is up next.
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1: Breaking news this hour from Town Hall. I'm Rich Thomason. Casting himself as a victim of a vindictive U.S. Senator, Dr. Anthony Fauci is refusing to answer questions at a hearing on the COVID pandemic response. GOP Senator Rand Paul asking Fauci if he regrets backing Chinese gain-of-function research may have played a role in the pandemic.
2: What was the reasoning, and are you sorry, basically, for making the decision? Would you, you know, like, given another chance, say, well, gosh, circumstances now, as I know it, maybe it wasn't a wise thing. Can you explain to the committee why you chose to fund this dangerous research in China?
3: On the advice of counsel, I respectfully decline to answer, based upon my rights under the Fifth Amendment of the Constitution.
1: Senator Paul subpoenaed Fauci to appear, saying that what Fauci wrote privately in his diary and what he told the country during the pandemic are two different stories. He's in, Jay Clayton, confirmed by the Senate as the new National Intelligence Director.
4: On this vote, the yeas are 51, the nays are 47, and the nomination is confirmed.
1: A party-line vote in the Senate. A huge search and rescue mission underway on Japan's southern island of Kyushu, devastated by an earthquake.
5: We've been hearing from Prime Minister Sanae Takaichi and her office, and they're saying the rescue effort is continuing. And she has also pointed out a new danger that she's concerned about is the heat stroke. Around this time of the year, Japan becomes very, very hot. It's about 35 degrees Celsius over there, and there are 37,000 homes still without electricity, without air conditioning, and there are thousands of rescue workers who are working throughout the day without any climate control.
1: The BBC's Jay Kwan says the earthquake death toll has risen to at least 18. There is a sell-off underway this morning on Wall Street. The Dow is down 859 points, loss of almost 2%. The NASDAQ off 245. Townhall.com.
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11: Good morning, everyone. Here's your latest forecast from the ABK Flooring Weather Center. Some more good news today, and again tomorrow with some sunshine, not overly humid. Temperatures normal to a little bit below normal, actually. Today, though, we're looking good. Some sunshine, daytime high into the mid-80s. That's about average. Then for tonight, clear skies dropping to 62. For tomorrow, mostly sunny with a high back in the mid-80s. By Friday, we're looking at partly sunny with a high of about 82. Rain chances developing late Friday, and especially as we start the weekend. And that's your latest forecast. I'm WTWO meteorologist Jesse Walker.
0: If you've ever sung karaoke, you've sung to a song we play. It's just the facts. 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

Oh boy, do I want to dance with somebody. It's Whitney Houston. Hello, my name's Tim. With music on the way this hour, going to crank it up with Boston in just a few. Also, Kiss, The Romantics, and In Excess. Kicking off this hour, great one from Fleetwood Mac.

0: Classic Hits Memories 107.9. It's Duran Duran. Hello, good morning. It's Tim. Don't forget, Alan Williams going to take you home after 4 with the Afternoon Shakedown and the Culture Club up next on Memories 107.9.
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3: Good morning, everyone. Here's your latest forecast from the ABK Flooring Weather Center. Some more good news today and again tomorrow with some sunshine, not overly humid. Temperatures normal to a little bit below normal, actually. Today, though, we're looking good. Some sunshine, daytime high into the mid-80s. That's about average. Then for tonight, clear skies dropping to 62. For tomorrow, mostly sunny with a high back in the mid-80s. By Friday, we're looking at partly sunny with a high of about 82. Rain chances developing late Friday and especially as we start the weekend. And that's your latest forecast. I'm WTWO meteorologist Jesse Walker.
4: 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We're right here in Washington. 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

0: When you're 21, 3 a.m. ain't nothing. But when you're an adult, oh, I pulled a muscle in the middle of the night. It's 3 a.m. Yeah, one of those. Matchbox 20, it's Tim with Romantics coming, and we'll do Dan Hartman up next.
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10: Good morning, everyone. Here's your latest forecast from the ABK Flooring Weather Center. Some more good news today, and again tomorrow with some sunshine, not overly humid. Temperatures normal to a little bit below normal, actually. Today, though, we're looking good. Some sunshine, daytime high into the mid-80s. That's about average. Then for tonight, clear skies dropping to 62. For tomorrow, mostly sunny with a high back in the mid-80s. By Friday, we're looking at partly sunny with a high of about 82. Rain chances developing late Friday, and especially as we start the weekend. And that's your latest forecast. I'm WTWO meteorologist Jesse Walker.
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0: It's a romantics. We're talking in our sleep. My name's Tim, as we share a Wednesday together. And this is big news. For only the second time in its history, the American Red Cross putting out a plea for blood donors. The organization declared a national blood crisis as blood and platelet levels have fallen to a dangerously low level. Eligible Americans being asked to schedule a time to donate, especially those with O positive blood, which is the universal type. And the American Red Cross is the single largest blood supplier in the U.S., accounting for about 40% of the national blood supply. So if you want to help out to donate blood, just go to their website, redcross.org. 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
4: Good morning, everyone. Here's your latest forecast from the ABK Flooring Weather Center. Some more good news today and again tomorrow with some sunshine, not overly humid. Temperatures normal to a little bit below normal, actually. Today, though, we're looking good. Some sunshine, daytime high into the mid-80s. That's about average. Then for tonight, clear skies dropping to 62. For tomorrow, mostly sunny with a high back in the mid-80s. By Friday, we're looking at partly sunny with a high of about 82. Rain chances developing late Friday and especially as we start the weekend. And that's your latest forecast. I'm WTWO meteorologist Jesse Walker.
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It's Pat Benatar. Love is a battlefield. It's Tim plowing through Wednesday with music on the way from Prince and the Revolution. Also, Rick Astley and Billy Joel kicking off this hour. Number one song from Hall & Oates.

0: She's my angel. It's Errol Smith along with Tim, halfway through the work week. So if you're online and you rely on online health influencers, you may want to rethink some of that, as a recent New York Times investigation discovered that hundreds and hundreds of those influencers are not human. They're AI avatars made to look like medical professionals, but they ain't. They're fake. Another heads up is the products they push, which are not regulated. So they're fake doctors pushing products they want you to buy, even though they're not doctors, nor do they even play one on TV. So this is how to help spot some of the AI influencers. If the health promises in the video sound too good to be true, well, we know how that goes. That means they most likely are. If there's pressure to buy something quickly, whoa, another red flag is coming up. Don't do that. And don't expect to visually spot an AI post these days. Experts say the tech is now making it nearly impossible. For example, if you want an idea of whether or not AI is real, if you happen to see, say, a video of Tom Hanks selling bedpans, yeah, that's probably AI.
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10: Good afternoon, everyone. Here's your latest forecast from the ABK Flooring Weather Center. Some sunshine, temperatures in the mid-80s today. For tonight, clear skies dropping to 62. Then for tomorrow, more sunshine back in the mid-80s. We're looking at partly sunny, about 82 on Friday, with rain chances developing Friday night into Saturday. And that's your latest forecast. I'm WTWO meteorologist Jesse Walker.
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0: Classic Hits Memories 107.9. Never gonna give you up. It's Rick Astley. It's Tim. Thanks for hanging as we do a Wednesday work day together. Check on Shake Boys. It's Dwayne Shake, Can of Shake, as they do their thing weekday mornings, 6 to 10 a.m. on the Morning Shakeup, presented by the American Legion on Main Street in downtown Washington. And we got Billy Joel up next on Memories 107.9.
1: 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The oldest continuous festival in the state, the Old Settlers Days, will kick off this weekend at the Odin Park Thursday night with the big Old Settlers Parade and live entertainment on the stage. Old Settlers includes a classic car show and cruise-in, baby show, great entertainment, lots of vendors and food, inflatables for the kids, and fun for the whole family. Don't miss the oldest continuous festival in the state, Odin Old Settlers Days, Thursday, July 30th through Saturday, August 1st. At the Odin Park. Grub, Grooves, and Brews is back on Main Street at the Commons Friday night, August 7th. 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Hillbilly Heydays returns to the West Boggs Park on Saturday, August 8th. 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It's back Saturday, August 8th. Make plans to be there. Saturday night, August 8th at the Washington High School Auditorium. It's our next show in the Washington Community Concert Series. That 70s rock show will be in town, bringing all of your favorite from 70s arena rock. You don't want to miss it. That 70s rock show, show number 3 in our Community Concert Series, Saturday, August 8th in the Washington High School Auditorium. 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
8: Good afternoon, everyone. Here's your latest forecast from the AVK Florian Weather Center. Some sunshine, temperatures in the mid-80s today. For tonight, clear skies dropping to 62. Then for tomorrow, more sunshine back in the mid-80s. We're looking at partly sunny, about 82 on Friday, with rain chances developing Friday night into Saturday. And that's your latest forecast. I'm WTWO meteorologist Jesse Walker.
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0: It's One in Rome. My name's Tim, as we do a Wednesday work day together. And did you read about the California man? This California man is recovering after spending about a month drifting at sea. Does it sound familiar? The wayward sailor left Catalina Island June 7th for his first solo row to Hawaii. And about 2 weeks in, things are going cool, but then his mast broke. Then the phone he was using for navigation had stopped working. Then he tried to go back under motor power, but then he ran out of fuel. Oh my. The man says he was taken south by the current and kept drifting off course while he tried to improvise repairs. And the man was also running out of drinking water as well. He survived on condensation, oatmeal, and fish and squid that happened to land on the boat. And after all this time, he was found about 900 miles from Hawaii on July 21st. That's right, over a month. And after some good R&R, he says he plans to go on another sail, but this time he's gonna go on a bigger boat, just like in Jaws. You're gonna need one. Well, I'm glad the dude finally got rescued. Music on the way, we're gonna crank up Skinner next.
1: And Doug.
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7: 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Soybeans and corn are lower, monitoring development weather as we get closer to August. August beans are down 29.5 at 1182.5. September's 28 a quarter lower at 1176.5. September corn's 8 lower at 450.5. December's down 7.75 at 472.75. Cattle are up, oversold, and waiting for the rest of the week's direct trade. October lives 235 higher at 224.52, and September feeders up 245 at 339.67. And hogs are lower, looking overbought and due for correction. August is down 77 at 102.32. October is 130 lower at 86.97. John Perkins, Brownfield.
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1: Good afternoon, everyone. Here's your latest forecast from the ABK Flooring Weather Center. Some sunshine, temperatures in the mid-80s today. For tonight, clear skies dropping to 62. Then for tomorrow, more sunshine back in the mid-80s. We're looking at partly sunny, about 82 on Friday, with rain chances developing Friday night into Saturday. And that's your latest forecast. I'm WTWO meteorologist Jesse Walker.
2: If you're making breakfast, Dwayne and Cannon like three pancakes, seven pieces of bacon, and exactly eight hash browns. We don't know why they're so picky, but it's in their contracts. 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
1: News this hour at Town Hall. I'm Bob Agnew in Washington. Dr. Anthony Fauci today invoking the Fifth Amendment and declining to answer questions from senators on the Senate Homeland Security and Governmental Affairs Committee. They're looking into his handling of the COVID-19 pandemic. Fauci cited what he characterized as the chairman, Rand Paul's, obvious obsession, quote, calling for my prosecution as a reason he refused to answer.
2: The only conclusion I can reach is that the sole reason he is calling me before this committee is to get me to say something, anything, that could vindicate his repeated public pledges that I end up, in his words, quote, behind bars, unquote.
1: The move injects new drama now into the lingering tensions. Ahead of that appearance, Kentucky Senator Rand Paul released more than 1,000 pages of former Director Fauci's diary.
3: The content of the entries reveal Fauci was absolutely obsessed with his newfound fame while the coronavirus spread and Americans were locked down, many sick and some dying. Fauci writes, "The situation with my national and international fame is explosive and really unimaginable."
1: That is Laura Winters reporting on Wall Street, a struggle. The Dow is down by 800 points this hour. Kentucky Governor Beshear calling on ailing Senator Mitch McConnell to be transparent about his health.
4: McConnell was hospitalized June 14th, his office revealing weeks later that it was due to a fall. Beshear made the demand in a letter after the Office of the Attending Physician said McConnell had been discharged from hospital care but remains in a rehabilitation facility and has not yet been medically cleared to return to work. McConnell released a statement saying he hates to miss the fun but will not be attending this Saturday's Fancy Farm Picnic. It's an annual event that draws political figures to Western Kentucky. Beshear called on McConnell to address the people of Kentucky verbally and provide proof of his capacity. The governor's also asking Senate Majority Leader John Thune to investigate McConnell's condition.
1: More of these stories at townhall.com.
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8: Good afternoon, everyone. Here's your latest forecast from the AVK Flooring Weather Center. Some sunshine, temperatures in the mid-80s today. For tonight, clear skies dropping to 62. Then for tomorrow, more sunshine back in the mid-80s. We're looking at partly sunny, about 82 on Friday, with rain chances developing Friday night into Saturday. And that's your latest forecast. I'm WTWO meteorologist Jesse Walker.
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Gonna harden my heart. It's Quarter Flash. Hello, my name's Tim. We are rolling through a Wednesday work day. Music on the way this hour from Lenny Kravitz. We'll do Journey and Bryan Adams as we kick off this hour together. The classic from Guns N' Roses.

0: It's Lenny Kravitz. Hello there. My name is Tim, and in Hollywood news, the biggest biopic ever is coming to a big screen and a comfy sofa near you. Michael, fresh off a billion-dollar global run, has set its streaming premiere date. Yes, it's the telling of the early and middle years of the life of Michael Jackson, starring the King of Pop's nephew, Jafar Jackson, in the role of his uncle, along with Coleman Domingo, Miles Teller, Nia Long, Lorenz Tate, and others. Michael's going to begin streaming on Stars on August 10th. You know, I must admit, I didn't see that coming, that Stars would be the streaming home of such a high-profile movie. And of course, I don't have Stars, so I saw it at the theater. I'm going to have to go with that. But wow, I was kind of surprised. I was waiting for, like, Peacock or Netflix or HBO Max. Nope, it's of course one I don't have, Stars. But Michael, it was a great movie, and it's made over $1 billion. So, big time. There's your Hollywood update with music on the way from Madonna. We'll do that next.
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3: Good afternoon, everyone. Here's your latest forecast from the ABK Florian Weather Center. Some sunshine, temperatures in the mid-80s today. For tonight, clear skies dropping to 62. Then for tomorrow, more sunshine back in the mid-80s. We're looking at partly sunny, about 82 on Friday, with rain chances developing Friday night into Saturday. And that's your latest forecast. I'm WTWO meteorologist Jesse Walker.
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0: Oh, yeah. Everybody's going to have fun tonight. Wang Chung is on the road all summer long with Howard Jones. It's Tim. Thanks for sharing a Wednesday with music coming from Brian Adams. We're going to do that next for your work day.
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6: 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Daily gate admission is $10, with kids 14 and under admitted free. 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
11: Good afternoon, everyone. Here's your latest forecast from the ABK Flooring Weather Center. Some sunshine, temperatures in the mid-80s today. For tonight, clear skies dropping to 62. Then for tomorrow, more sunshine back in the mid-80s. We're looking at partly sunny, about 82 on Friday, with rain chances developing Friday night into Saturday. And that's your latest forecast. I'm WTWO meteorologist Jesse Walker.
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0: It's John Lennon. My name's Tim. And man, is the Powerball climbed up to a big number, $663 million. That's up for grabs tonight with music from Starship and Corey Hart coming up next.
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6: Good afternoon, everyone. Here's your latest forecast from the ABK Flooring Weather Center. Some sunshine, temperatures in the mid-80s today. For tonight, clear skies dropping to 62. Then for tomorrow, more sunshine back in the mid-80s. We're looking at partly sunny, about 82 on Friday, with rain chances developing Friday night into Saturday. And that's your latest forecast. I'm WTWO meteorologist Jesse Walker.
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It's Tears for Fears, as opposed to no tears. In this shampoo, remember that? Anyway, it's Tim. Hi. Music on the way this hour. Men Without Hats, Club Nouveau, and the Stones. Kicking off this hour, John Cougar, Mellencamp,

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0: 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One little headlight. It's Wallflowers. It's Tim. Good afternoon. Alan Williams going to take you home after 4 with the afternoon shakedown with music coming from Fine Young Cannibals up next on Memories 107.9.
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1: Good afternoon, everyone. Here's your latest forecast from the ABK Flooring Weather Center. Some sunshine, temperatures in the mid-80s today. For tonight, clear skies dropping to 62. Then for tomorrow, more sunshine back in the mid-80s. We're looking at partly sunny, about 82 on Friday, with rain chances developing Friday night into Saturday. And that's your latest forecast. I'm WTWO meteorologist Jesse Walker.

0: These days, I can lean without even trying. It's Club Nouveau. It's Tim, as we made it halfway through the work week. Got Hall & Oates coming up. Classic from the Stones. That's coming next. And by the way, speaking of leaning, check out my Facebook page at facebook.com/TimOnTheAir.
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12: Good afternoon, everyone. Here's your latest forecast from the ABK Flooring Weather Center. Some sunshine, temperatures in the mid-80s today. For tonight, clear skies dropping to 62. Then for tomorrow, more sunshine back in the mid-80s. We're looking at partly sunny, about 82 on Friday, with rain chances developing Friday night into Saturday. And that's your latest forecast. I'm WTWO meteorologist Jesse Walker.
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0: Making my dreams come true. It's Hall & Oates. It's Tim. I'm going to head out. Thanks for doing the Wednesday thing with me. But before I go, got one coming from the tubes. We'll also do Roxette next. Have yourself a spectacular day.
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0: Come back Saturday for another big night of great live entertainment as superstars Lone Star will be on the big stage at the Turkey Trot Festival. September 10th through the 13th at the Montgomery Brewington Park. 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
4: Good afternoon, everyone. Here's your latest forecast from the ABK Florian Weather Center. Some sunshine, temperatures in the mid-80s today. For tonight, clear skies dropping to 62. Then for tomorrow, more sunshine back in the mid-80s. We're looking at partly sunny, about 82 on Friday, with rain chances developing Friday night into Saturday. And that's your latest forecast. I'm WTWO meteorologist Jesse Walker.
5: 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And you're welcome.

0: American spirit lives in every corner of our nation. 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
3: Good afternoon, everyone. Here's your latest forecast from the AVK Flooring Weather Center. Some sunshine, temperatures in the mid-80s today. For tonight, clear skies dropping to 62. Then for tomorrow, more sunshine back in the mid-80s. We're looking at partly sunny, about 82 on Friday, with rain chances developing Friday night into Saturday. And that's your latest forecast. I'm WTWO meteorologist Jesse Walker.
4: 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And we knew it took 5 minutes to get online.

0: The police, don't stand so close to me. It's Ryan Chase. Somebody on the internet just said that tacos really have no points and are just messy burritos. Now, I need to understand that the comments came for that person with a full force of the internet. The defense was quite swift. A taco is not a burrito that forgot to close. They're completely different experiences built around different ratios, different bites. And someone correctly pointed out there has never been a Doritos Locos burrito. My favorite response was the person who said, when a taco spills on the plate, it's not a mess. That's just another taco forming, which is honestly the most optimistic philosophy I've ever heard.
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9: Good afternoon, everyone. Here's your latest forecast from the ABK Florian Weather Center. Some sunshine, temperatures in the mid-80s today. For tonight, clear skies dropping to 62. Then for tomorrow, more sunshine back in the mid-80s. We're looking at partly sunny, about 82 on Friday, with rain chances developing Friday night into Saturday. And that's your latest forecast. I'm WTWO meteorologist Jesse Walker.
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0: Joan Jett, I hate myself for loving you. I'm Ryan Chase. Here's a quandary for you. There's a husband out there who pulled a guy aside after book club and told him to quit. Not because of anything he did, but because his wife got too excited about reading dark romance novels in a group that included another man. Now, the guy's response was perfect. He told him flat out, "I'm not quitting a book club because you're insecure about fictional men," and then offered to let him just join, which is the most savage and reasonable solution ever delivered in a driveway. Well, the internet sided with the guy completely, and honestly, the real plot twist here is that the most threatening male in this whole situation is a character in a fantasy novel who doesn't even exist.
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0: come back Saturday for another big night of great live entertainment as superstars Lone Star will be on the big stage at the Turkey Trot Festival. 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
3: Good afternoon, everyone. Here's your latest forecast from the AVK Flooring Weather Center. Some sunshine, temperatures in the mid-80s today. For tonight, clear skies dropping to 62. Then for tomorrow, more sunshine back in the mid-80s. We're looking at partly sunny, about 82 on Friday, with rain chances developing Friday night into Saturday. And that's your latest forecast. I'm WTWO meteorologist Jesse Walker.
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1: News this hour at Town Hall. I'm Bob Agnew in Washington. Funeral services for the late U.S. Senator Lindsey Graham wrapped up today. It took 2 days to commemorate the senator. They started yesterday here in Washington and concluded today in his home state of South Carolina. Among the speakers today, former Congressman Trey Gowdy, who said Graham was a very hardworking colleague.
2: I never met a less pretentious person in my life than Lindsey Graham. It wasn't the trappings of office that he cared about. It was the work. And there is some bitter symmetry to the fact that it was work that he lived for, Darlene, but I am convinced that it is work that took him from us.
1: Gowdy directing his remarks there to Darlene Graham. That is the senator's sister, who is filling out the remainder of his term and will run for re-election to continue in that role. Dr. Anthony Fauci facing some heat today as he handled questions from the Senate Homeland Security Committee. He refused to answer most of them, citing the Fifth Amendment right about 50 times. And it was chairman of the committee, Rand Paul, who was one of Fauci's biggest critics, who was not happy about that.
3: Instead of an apology, you have for years avoided responsibility. Regarding the lockdowns, you argue that you did not personally issue every lockdown order, close every school, or impose every mandate, but officials across the country invoked your authority to justify these decisions. And you presented your recommendations not as judgments open to debate, but as dictates of science itself.
1: Fauci says he should never have been subpoenaed by the chairman to begin with.
4: Obvious obsession with calling for my prosecution, his repeated slanderous comments about me, and recently his publicly releasing my unredacted personal diary aimed at embarrassing and intimidating me.
1: More of these stories at townhall.com.
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7: News you want with people you know. From the First Merchants Bank Newsroom, I'm Brian Emmons reporting. The Dayton County Commissioners met Tuesday morning with Commissioner T.C. Cook absent from the meeting. County Highway Superintendent Chris Winkler told the commissioners that the state of Indiana has reimbursed the county approximately $206,000 in road funding the county has lost due to the governor's proclaimed tax holiday. The commissioners also approved contracts with NDOT for guardrails on the St. Mary's Road Causeway and for deck work on County Bridge No. 95 near Ragglesville. Winkler also received permission to investigate purchase of a road widener and a road excavator for the highway department. In other business, Commissioners Michael Keith and Nathan Gabhart approved a statement of work with Baker Tilly, approved vote center contracts with the Conservation Club in Washington and the Ruritan Club in Montgomery, and voted to renew a contract with Motorola Solutions for call work support. The next commissioner's meeting is scheduled for 9 a.m. August 11th in the commissioner's room of the Davies County Government Center. The Davies County Family YMCA has announced more than $10.8 million has been pledged towards its $32 million capital campaign for a new state-of-the-art facility. The announcement came during the YMCA's 80th birthday bash celebration. Construction is expected to begin in 2027 and will nearly triple the size of the current building. The new building will include a modern fitness center, two indoor pools, a splash area, climbing wall, indoor track, sports courts, teaching kitchen, and community meeting space. YMCA officials say the project will expand youth programs, improve health and wellness opportunities, and strengthen the community for generations to come. Campaign leaders also announced an anonymous donor will match gifts of $10,000 or more up to $1 million with pledges accepted over 5 years. Indiana State Police Superintendent Anthony Scott promoted Senior Trooper Hunter Manning from the Evansville District to serve as detective at the Jasper District effective August 2nd. Detective Manning, a native of Pike County and a 12-year veteran of the Indiana State Police, graduated from the 73rd Indiana State Police Recruit Academy in May of 2014. Following graduation, Detective Manning was assigned to the Evansville District, where he served for 12 years. During his tenure, Detective Manning primarily patrolled Pike County. Trooper Manning now resides in Pike County with his wife, Lindsay, and children. The United Way of Daviess County recently awarded nearly $14,000 in matching grants to Hope's Voice, a CFS program, to start the Safe Housing with Pathways to Self-Sufficiency initiative. Hope's Voice will lead the effort, offering case management, advocacy, safety planning, and tailored support for Daviess County residents, primarily for people facing domestic violence and also eligible ALICE households and others rebuilding stability. Knox County will be represented at the 56th Annual Midwest U.S.-Japan Association Conference this September in Indianapolis. More than 500 businesses, government, and economic leaders from Japan and 11 Midwestern states will attend to strengthen trade and investment partnerships. Knox County Economic Development CEO Chris Pfaff says the conference is an opportunity to build on the country's strong relationship with Japanese businesses. Indiana is home to more than 340 Japanese companies, employing nearly 62,000 Hoosiers. The Indiana Department of Transportation will hold a public open house in August for a new bridge and road reconstruction project along State Road 257, just east of the East Fork of the White River in Pike County. It will be held Thursday, August 6th from 5:30 to 7:30 at the Otwell Community Center. The public is invited to learn more about the proposed project and provide feedback to NDOT. The meeting will have an open house format and won't include a formal presentation. And now for the arrest report. Washington police made an arrest for operating a vehicle while intoxicated, operating while intoxicated with endangerment, operating while intoxicated 0.15 or greater, and leaving the scene of the crash. 58-year-old Kimberly Ann Wilder is being held on $20,000 bond in the Daviess County Security Center. Odin police arrested 20-year-old Caleb Dean Wagler of Odin for domestic battery. Wagler is being held without bond. Current jail population is 149. And now for obituaries. A couple of basketball legends were lost this week. Former Washington Hatchet great Sam Grove has passed away. The viewing for Sam will be at Goodwin Seaver's Funeral Home on Thursday from 3 to 7 p.m. Mass will be held at 10 a.m. Friday morning at Our Lady of Hope in Washington. And Joe Todrink, age 87, passed away on July 24th in Las Vegas, Nevada, surrounded by his family. Joe coached and taught at Pekin in 1963, Monroe City from 63 to 66, Bar Reeve from 67 to 71, then a couple of stops at Holland and Southridge, and then back to Bar Reeve for 1976 through 1984. Memorial contributions can be made to the Holland United Methodist Church. A celebration of life will be announced at a later date. And that's your WAMW News from the First Merchants Bank Newsroom.
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8: Good afternoon, everyone. Here's your latest forecast from the ABK Flooring Weather Center. Some sunshine, temperatures in the mid-80s today. For tonight, clear skies dropping to 62. Then for tomorrow, more sunshine back in the mid-80s. We're looking at partly sunny, about 82 on Friday, with rain chances developing Friday night into Saturday. And that's your latest forecast. I'm WTWO meteorologist Jesse Walker.
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8: 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Big Al with you on the afternoon shakedown. And let's take a look at our national days that you should be celebrating. All right, here we go. International Tiger Day. Tiger King, he out of jail. He should enjoy this day. But I think he's still in jail, isn't he? Yeah, he is. National Cheese Sacrifice Purchase Day. Right? I'm not sure what that means, but it's a day. Also, National Chicken Wing Day. Woo! National Lasagna Day. Do you like lasagna? Yeah. Also, National Lipstick Day. Rain Day. All of our national days you should be celebrating today. All right, let's open up the shakedown by taking you back on this date in 1978. Grease! Yes, the film soundtrack to the movie featuring John Travolta and Olivia Newton-John went to number one on the U.S. album charts. The album has now sold over 30 million copies worldwide, making it one of the best-selling albums of all time, also ranking it among the biggest-selling soundtrack albums of all time. The song, "You're the One That I Want," was a U.S. number one for stars John Travolta and Olivia Newton-John. Here it is on Classic Hits, Memories 107.9.

0: Classic hits, memories, 107.9 WAMW with Goo Goo Dolls and Slide. Big Al with you on the afternoon shakedown. Folks, what do you say we do some good news? Good news.
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0: Here we go, good news. Story number one. 67-year-old man named Frank Carter beat a rare form of blood cancer and is now cancer-free. And he celebrated by paddling more than 2,300 miles down the Missouri River with his golden retriever, Amos. Their long journey began in Montana and finished up near St. Louis. Frank and Amos had to camp along the riverbanks and battled through severe storms, high winds, hail, and they made it. Frank even built the canoe they used by hand. Good news! Story number two. An 11-year-old boy from Florida named Nehemiah Turner is getting recognized because he reached 100 volunteer hours reading to shelter animals. Program helps kids build reading skills while giving stressed dogs a calm presence as they wait to be adopted. Nehemiah started visiting the shelter more than 2 years ago and quickly developed a special bond with the animals. And finally, folks, good news! Story number three. A routine wetlands cleanup in New Jersey led to an amazing discovery when a volunteer found a message in a bottle that had been floating around for 53 years. The note turned out to be a playful message written by a 9-year-old, Lori Blair, in 1973. She joked that she had been captured by sponge fishermen and needed to be rescued. The man who found it shared the letter online, and it eventually reached Lori's sister, who immediately recognized her sister's creative sense of humor. Unfortunately, Lori passed away in 2019, but her family plans to preserve the long-lost note. And that's our good news! Good news!
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1: Network Indiana Sports, I'm Nathaniel Finch. Today, the first official practice of NFL training camp for the Indianapolis Colts. And it means the first set of 11-on-11 action for quarterback Daniel Jones since tearing his Achilles late last season.
2: Yeah, I feel like I made a lot of good progress the last 6 weeks. Yeah, last time I spoke to y'all, I was clear to do stuff, but still I think there's a process in, you know, getting back and feeling more comfortable, getting some of the strength, some of the twitch back. And yeah, felt good out there today, and I'll continue to make steps kind of throughout camp.
1: That's the Colts starting quarterback. Practice continues throughout the week. It's a WNBA record fourth straight 100-point performance for the Indiana Fever, beating the Seattle Storm 105-95, and another strong performance from Caitlin Clark and Kelsey Mitchell, combining for 60 total points. The team was forced to step up after All-Star Aaliyah Boston exits early with a leg injury.
3: Our team came together. They were talking about it in the timeout together. I think our communication in huddles before we get in there as coaches has been really, really good. You know, holding each other down and lifting each other up and talking about, you know, being there for AB. And everybody has to do just a little bit more. And I think our team did that.
1: That's Fever coach Stephanie White. Indiana next in action in Portland on Friday night. A new season with new hope for the Purdue Boilermakers football team after finishing last season with just 2 wins. Head coach Barry Odom describes the progress entering this season.
4: You look back at last year and nobody is excited or happy about how we ended up in the win-loss record. We have made so many gains in the last 8 months. We're a completely different team, a different program. We're excited and forward-looking and thinking about 2026.
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9: Good afternoon, everyone. Here's your latest forecast from the ABK Flooring Weather Center. Some sunshine, temperatures in the mid-80s today. For tonight, clear skies dropping to 62. Then for tomorrow, more sunshine back in the mid-80s. We're looking at partly sunny, about 82 on Friday, with rain chances developing Friday night into Saturday. And that's your latest forecast. I'm WTWO meteorologist Jesse Walker.
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0: Classic hits, Memories 107.9 with Toto and Rosanna. Before that, the Bee Gees and Staying Alive. And folks, don't forget the Odin Old Settlers kicks off on Thursday night. Yes, tomorrow night with the annual parade, which starts at 6 o'clock. Look for the Shake Broadcasting crew driving through, passing out candy tomorrow night. Plus, we'll have some updates from the Odin Old Settlers. And stick around, bring your lawn chairs. The Thursday Night Entertainment is the summertime band, which will be on stage around 8 p.m. and performing after the North Davies Band, which will be out there as well. So lots of fun kicking off for this three-day event starting tomorrow in Odin. Let's go ahead and take 5 for our community now. Here's WAMW's Dwayne Shake.
1: Time now to take 5 for your community, brought to you by German American Bank. And Zella Taylor is our guest today with the United Way of Davies County. Got a couple of events we want to highlight with United Way this morning. Hello, Zella.
2: Good morning.
1: We want to talk first about the Making a Difference Award, because time is running out to get your nominations in for this prestigious special award. This is the fourth year for Making a Difference, and it's just a great way to honor that person that gives back to Davies County in big ways, Ella.
2: Yeah, we're excited to do it again, and we've only got a few more days for this to get those nominations in.
1: You know someone, I know you do, right now as you're listening, nominate them. It doesn't take much. What do they have to do to nominate someone?
2: Yeah, it really doesn't. Really just a one-page nomination letter of who and why, and then you can email that to us or put it in the P.O. Box or drop it by or even do it on our website.
1: Yeah, P.O. Box 224, Washington, Indiana. Director at UnitedWayOfDaviesCounty.org is the email address. But make sure you get your nominations in. We're looking for somebody that has made a difference. A couple of things. You can't nominate yourself. You can't nominate a family member. Keep that in mind.
2: Mm-hmm.
1: It does have to be someone in Davies County.
2: Right.
1: We do want it to be someone in Davies County. But the deadline is Friday.
2: Yeah,
1: so,
2: 31st.
1: The 31st. So make that nomination today. Just pin it down real quick. Tell us why that person deserves the honor. The board will get together. The panel will meet, and we will pick that winner from the great nominees that we have coming in. And coming up next month, we'll announce the winner.
2: Yep.
1: And that winner will get a good bunch of prizes, too.
2: Right. To the thanks of obviously you, and then there'll be an award that we'll present, and then also Walmart is involved.
1: And again, a prestigious award, the Making a Difference Award here in Davies County. So if you're listening this morning, get those nominations in. The females have dominated this award for 3 years running now. So we'll see if we can't get a male winner this year even. But make sure you get your nominations in. Director at UnitedWayOfDaviesCounty.org. You can email your letter or you can mail it in. Post Office Box 224, Washington, Indiana, 47501. Making a Difference Award. Nominations end on Friday. So get your nominations in. 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All right, the golf outing is set for August 22nd. And teams, sponsors.
2: 21st,
1: excuse me. I had the 22nd in my head for some reason. August 21st, it is a Friday. It's a great day on the links. Give us the details about the golf outing.
2: Yeah, so it's right here in town at the Washington Country Club. We'll have a catered lunch provided by Ironwood Social. A light breakfast and registration starts at 8. Shotgun start, 18 holes at 8:30. And we'll be wrapping up no later than 1:30. So it'll be a great day. It always is. There's a ton of prizes usually, and raffles and drawings that we'll do, and then cash prize.
1: What's the cost to enter?
2: So teams is $425. Hole sponsors, we definitely need some hole sponsors, $125. And then there's some other sponsorship opportunities. Like I said, that does include that catered lunch and a light breakfast to start.
1: Get on board and get your team together. Friday, August 21st, we're playing in it. Looking forward to it. I've recruited Bryno. He's our resident golf expert. So look for the Shake Broadcasting team to be participating. 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What's the best way to sign up for that golf outing?
2: They could just start with calling our office, and we can send the forms they need, 254-1038. 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
1: 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An equal opportunity employer. 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
3: Good afternoon, everyone. Here's your latest forecast from the ABK Flooring Weather Center. Some sunshine, temperatures in the mid-80s today. For tonight, clear skies dropping to 62. Then for tomorrow, more sunshine back in the mid-80s. We're looking at partly sunny, about 82 on Friday, with rain chances developing Friday night into Saturday. And that's your latest forecast. I'm WTWO meteorologist Jesse Walker.
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0: Classic Hits Memories 107.9 with UB40, Red, Red, White. Big Al with you on the afternoon shakedown. Let's do some headlines, making our way across the world, across the nation, right here at home. Well, folks, it's National Lasagna Day. Woo! Yeah! My favorite Italian dish, yes it is. And a close second is Leonardo DiCaprio. Yeah! Today is National Chicken Wing Day, or as it's known to millions of Americans, National Brag About How Much Healthier Chicken Wings Are in Your Air Fryer. Yeah. A woman in Maine has 106 tattoos of sharks. Could be worse. She could have crabs. Millennials want to make minivans cool again. Let's make the minivans cool. Well, they're already cool. It certainly helps that Christopher Nolan just released a hit movie about the Odyssey. Yeah. Mm-hmm. Yeah. Okay. Christy McNichol took a selfie with Carney Wilson. It was a photographic exhibit called Things You Haven't Thought About in Decades. Yeah. Dallas Cowboys quarterback Dak Prescott turns 33 today. His party will start off smoothly, but then near the end, he'll suddenly start passing slices of cake to the wrong people. Cowboy fans, and we finish up on football as well. Los Angeles Chargers quarterback Justin Herbert is getting married, which is as close as a Charger will get ever to a ring. All right, there you have it. Stick around. We got more coming up. Classic Hits Memories 107.9. Big Al with you on the afternoon shakedown.
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4: Good afternoon, this is Marissa Wagler of Fort Knox Investment Management at 2015 State Street in Washington, Indiana with the closing market report. The Dow Jones Industrial Average is down 1153 to 51594, the Nasdaq down 434 to 24443, and the S&P 500 down 113 to 7316. In overseas markets, Hong Kong's Hang Seng Index was up 497 to 25808, Japan's Nikkei 225 was down 931 to 61434, and Europe's Euronext 100 was down 5 to 1900. In currency, the euro was slightly higher at $1.15. In interest rates, the 10-year treasury note is up 2 basis points to 4.62. While metals, August gold is up 1530 to 41.1390 an ounce, while September silver is up 12 cents to 57.65 an ounce. In commodity contracts, September crude oil was up 537 to 84.63 a barrel, and September wholesale gasoline was up 7 cents to 322 a gallon. Retiring soon, need a plan? 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
6: Good afternoon, everyone. Here's your latest forecast from the ABK Florian Weather Center. Some sunshine, temperatures in the mid-80s today. For tonight, clear skies dropping to 62. Then for tomorrow, more sunshine back in the mid-80s. We're looking at partly sunny, about 82 on Friday, with rain chances developing Friday night into Saturday. And that's your latest forecast. I'm WTWO meteorologist Jesse Walker.
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8: News this hour from Town Hall. I'm Keith Peters in Washington. Dr. Anthony Fauci will face a contempt of Congress vote in a Senate committee next week after he invoked the Fifth Amendment in a hearing about his handling of the COVID-19 pandemic. Fauci says Chairman Rand Paul has an obvious obsession with calling for my prosecution.
9: The only conclusion I can reach is that the sole reason he is calling me before this committee is to get me to say something, anything, that could vindicate his repeated public pledges that I end up, in his words, quote, behind bars, unquote.
8: In Wednesday's hearing, Fauci declined to answer dozens of questions from senators. At the Columbia, South Carolina funeral for Senator Lindsey Graham today, former House Representative Trey Gowdy disputed the notion that Graham never met a war he didn't like, and that the senator went to Ukraine before his death for a good reason.
10: Was he willing to go to war? Yes, as a last resort. Blessed are the peacemakers. He was on a trip, what turned out to be his last trip, trying to broker peace in a war where hundreds of thousands of people had lost their lives.
8: The senator died suddenly on July 11th in Washington, likely from an aortic tear. He was 71. The Federal Reserve left its key interest rate unchanged Wednesday despite persistently high inflation and a spike in energy prices caused by the Iran war. The Fed's rate-setting committee reached the 9-3 decision after 2 days of deliberations, marking the fifth straight meeting at which the benchmark rate was kept at around 3.6%. Wall Street didn't like what it heard. The Dow was down by 1,153 points. More on these stories at townhall.com.
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24: News you want with people you know. From the First Merchants Bank Newsroom, I'm Brian Emmons reporting. The Davis County Commissioners met Tuesday morning with Commissioner T.C. Cook absent from the meeting. County Highway Superintendent Chris Winkler told the commissioners that the state of Indiana has reimbursed the county approximately $206,000 in road funding the county has lost due to the governor's proclaimed tax holiday. The commissioners also approved contracts with NDOT for guardrails on the St. Mary's Road Causeway and for deck work on County Bridge Number 95 near Ragglesville. Winkler also received permission to investigate purchase of a road widener and a road excavator for the highway department. In other business, Commissioners Michael Keith and Nathan Gabhart approved a statement of work with Baker Tilly, approved vote center contracts with the Conservation Club in Washington and the Ruritan Club in Montgomery, and voted to renew a contract with Motorola Solutions for call work support. The next commissioner's meeting is scheduled for 9 a.m. August 11th in the commissioner's room of the Davies County Government Center.
2: The Daviess County Family YMCA has announced more than $10.8 million has been pledged towards its $32 million capital campaign for a new state-of-the-art facility. The announcement came during the YMCA's 80th birthday bash celebration. Construction is expected to begin in 2027 and will nearly triple the size of the current building. The new building will include a modern fitness center, two indoor pools, a splash area, climbing wall, indoor track, sports courts, teaching kitchen, and community meeting space. YMCA officials say the project will expand youth programs, improve health and wellness opportunities, and strengthen the community for generations to come. Campaign leaders also announced an anonymous donor will match gifts of $10,000 or more up to $1 million with pledges accepted over 5 years. Indiana State Police Superintendent Anthony Scott promoted Senior Trooper Hunter Manning from the Evansville District to serve as detective at the Jasper District effective August 2nd. Detective Manning, a native of Pike County and a 12-year veteran of the Indiana State Police, graduated from the 73rd Indiana State Police Recruit Academy in May of 2014. Following graduation, Detective Manning was assigned to the Evansville District, where he served for 12 years. During his tenure, Detective Manning primarily patrolled Pike County. Trooper Manning now resides in Pike County with his wife, Lindsay, and children. The United Way of Daviess County recently awarded nearly $14,000 in matching grants to Hope's Voice, a CFS program, to start the Safe Housing with Pathways to Self-Sufficiency initiative. Hope's Voice will lead the effort, offering case management, advocacy, safety planning, and tailored support for Daviess County residents, primarily for people facing domestic violence and also eligible ALICE households and others rebuilding stability. Knox County will be represented at the 56th Annual Midwest U.S.-Japan Association Conference this September in Indianapolis. More than 500 businesses, government, and economic leaders from Japan and 11 Midwestern states will attend to strengthen trade and investment partnerships. Knox County Economic Development CEO Chris Pfaff says the conference is an opportunity to build on the country's strong relationship with Japanese businesses. Indiana is home to more than 340 Japanese companies, employing nearly 62,000 Hoosiers. The Indiana Department of Transportation will hold a public open house in August for a new bridge and road reconstruction project along State Road 257, just east of the East Fork of the White River in Pike County. It will be held Thursday, August 6th from 5:30 to 7:30 at the Otwell Community Center. The public is invited to learn more about the proposed project and provide feedback to NDOT. The meeting will have an open house format and won't include a formal presentation. And now for the arrest report. Washington police made an arrest for an operating a vehicle while intoxicated, operating while intoxicated with endangerment, operating while intoxicated 0.15 or greater, and leaving the scene of the crash. 58-year-old Kimberly Ann Wilder is being held on $20,000 bond in the Daviess County Security Center. Odin police arrested 20-year-old Caleb Dean Wagler of Odin for domestic battery. Wagler is being held without bond. Current jail population is 149. And now for obituaries. A couple of basketball legends were lost this week. Former Washington Hatchet great Sam Grove has passed away. The viewing for Sam will be at Goodwin Seaver's Funeral Home on Thursday from 3 to 7 p.m. Mass will be held at 10 a.m. Friday morning at Our Lady of Hope in Washington. And Joe Todrink, age 87, passed away on July 24th in Las Vegas, Nevada, surrounded by his family. Joe coached and taught at Pekin in 1963, Monroe City from 63 to 66, Bar Reeve from 67 to 71, then a couple of stops at Holland and Southridge, and then back to Bar Reeve for 1976 through 1984. Memorial contributions can be made to the Holland United Methodist Church. A celebration of life will be announced at a later date. And that's your WAMW News from the First Merchants Bank Newsroom.
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13: Here is your weather forecast from the ABK Flooring Weather Center for this evening. Look for clear skies with a low overnight of 62. Some patchy fog before 8 a.m. tomorrow. Otherwise, sunny skies for your Thursday with a high near 85. Partly cloudy tomorrow night with a low of 64. Friday, mostly sunny with a high near 84. Saturday, showers, possibly a thunderstorm. Look for an afternoon high near 79.
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0: Classic hits, memories, 107.9 WAMW. Big Al with you on the Afternoon Shakedown. It's hour two. All right, folks, if you have a birthday on this 29th day of July, we, of course, wish you a happy birthday.
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0: All right, if you have a birthday today, celebrate with Ashley McBride, country singer, 43 today. Allison Mack, Chloe on Smallville, is 44. Danger Mouse, not the cartoon, the Gnarls Barkley genius, is 49. Josh Radner, Ted on How I Met Your Mother, is 52 today. Wanya Morris from Boys to Men is 53. Yeah. James Otto, country singer, is 53. Will Wheaton, Wesley Crusher on Star Trek The Next Generation, is 54. And he played himself, well, a version anyway, on The Big Bang Theory. I mean, Gordy in Stand By Me. Timothy Robinson, hilarious as King Richard on Gallivant, is 57. Rodney Allen Rippey, cute kid from the 70s Jack in the Box commercials, is 58 today. Martina McBride, country superstar, is 60. Alexandra Paul, Stephanie Holden on Baywatch, is 63. Geddy Lee, Rush legend and Rock and Roll Hall of Famer, is 73. Tim Gunn, fabulous Project Runway fashion consultant. Andre, let's go to Red Lobster. Tim Gunn, 73. Let's see. Roz Kelly, Pinky Tuscadero on Happy Days, is 83. Tony Sirico, Polly Walnuts from The Sopranos, born on this date, 1942. Peter Jennings, born on this date in 1938. Today, National Chicken Wing Day and National Lasagna Day, and 37 days until Labor Day weekend. Lenny Kravitz starts off this hour of music as we have Believe on Classic Hits Memories 107.9 WAMW.

0: All right, here we go. Random fact number one. People who are colorblind are less likely to be picky eaters. All right. Random fact number two. In 1969, a musician named Jim Sullivan recorded an album called UFO, which featured strange lyrics about leaving his family and being abducted by aliens. He disappeared 6 years later without a trace. The only evidence was his abandoned car, which was found on a desert road. Random fact number three today, the word almost, easy for me to say, is the longest common word in the English language to have all of its letters in alphabetical order. All right. Random fact number four, Viagra, when dissolved in water, can make cut flowers stay erect for up to a week longer than they usually would. Okay. And finally, random fact number five, spiked and stubbed dog collars date back to the days of ancient Greeks who would give their sheep dogs shard spiked collars to protect their necks from wolves while they watched over shepherds' flock at night. And that's our random facts for this Hump Day Wednesday.
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5: Network Indiana Sports, I'm Nathaniel Finch. Day one of training camp practice for the Indianapolis Colts, and it means the first time in 11-on-11 work for quarterback Daniel Jones since he tore his Achilles late last season. Fully cleared entering the week, Jones describes what this training camp could look like as he continues to recover.
6: You're doing all the same stuff, but just feeling better doing it, feeling quicker, more explosive. That's a process, a gradual process. I think being out there, playing football, getting those reps, you get more and more used to it, and it'll come. So boxes to check, I think it's more like a feel and I think just feeling a gradual improvement.
5: Practice continues this week at Grand Park in Westfield. Another record-breaking performance for the Indiana Fever. Now a WNBA record 12th game this season with 100 or more points. Four in a row as Indiana beats Seattle on the road by 10, despite losing All-Star center Aaliyah Boston to a leg injury early in the contest.
7: Says a lot about our culture. I think Steph has been hammering home since training camp started the We Over Me. We like to think that we actually take that serious. We don't want to see a person like AB go down in any capacity, but I think that next man up mentality kind of gives people the confidence to go and be who they are.
5: That's Fever star Kelsey Mitchell with 28 points. Caitlin Clark records 32 in the win. Indiana next in action Friday night in Portland. A new season on the way for the Purdue Boilermakers. Fresh off a two-win season last year, head coach Barry Odom says the defending champion Indiana Hoosiers provide hope for a turnaround at any school.
8: Coach Signetti and his entire department did such a tremendous job on taking that over and elevating it to where they are today. If you look at it in the landscape of college football, it should give every player, every coach, every fan base hope, vision, and belief that it can happen.
5: I'm Nathaniel Finn.
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2: 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Here is your weather forecast from the ABK Flooring Weather Center for this evening. Look for clear skies with a low overnight of 62. Some patchy fog before 8 a.m. tomorrow. Otherwise, sunny skies for your Thursday with a high near 85. Partly cloudy tomorrow night with a low of 64. Friday, mostly sunny with a high near 84. Saturday, showers, possibly a thunderstorm, but for an afternoon high near 79.
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2: Here is your weather forecast from the ABK Flooring Weather Center for this evening. Look for clear skies with a low overnight of 62. Some patchy fog before 8 a.m. tomorrow. Otherwise, sunny skies for your Thursday with a high near 85. Partly cloudy tomorrow night with a low of 64. Friday, mostly sunny with a high near 84. Saturday, showers, possibly a thunderstorm. Look for an afternoon high near 79.
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0: Classic Hits Memories 107.9 with John Mellencamp and the Authority song. Before that, Billy Joel and Too Much Pressure. It is a Hump Day Wednesday edition of the Shakedown, and let's see. Well, it's not the Shake Boys. It is Dwayne, and it is Brino, and I think it's going to take three jokes to make us laugh today. Maybe we'll have those safe jokes coming up after this.
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4: No pressure, but my wife is listening to this in Salt Lake City, Utah, and she's looking forward to this joke.
3: Well, I take no pressure on this one. The first one comes from my father-in-law.
4: Okay.
3: Max. He's a great dude. He's one of the best.
4: Max is on the clock here.
3: He is. All right. A weasel walks into a bar. The bartender said, I've never served a weasel before. What can I get you? Pop, goes the weasel.
4: I was laughing when you said a weasel walks into the bar.
3: So. Pop goes the weasel. Oh,
4: good job.
3: All right. Next one. A blonde lady in the pet shop asked about buying a goldfish. The salesperson asked if she needed an aquarium. Her reply was, I don't care what sign it is.
4: Well, you just got three laugh emojis from my wife. So... good job.
3: And finally, it's a 3-4 since we got Salt Lake City listening in.
4: Okay, I mean, here we go.
3: Man asked his doctor if he thought he'd live to be 100. The doctor asked the man, well, do you smoke or drink? He said, no, I've never done either. Do you gamble, drive fast cars, and mess around with women? Man says, no, I've never done any of those things. Doctor turns to the man and said, well, what in the world do you want to live to be 100 for?
4: What are you doing with your life?
3: And that is today's Lentz Lock and Safe safe joke of the day. Hello, Salt Lake City.
4: Good morning.
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0: Here is your weather forecast from the ABK Flooring Weather Center for this evening. Look for clear skies with a low overnight of 62. Some patchy fog before 8 a.m. tomorrow. Otherwise, sunny skies for your Thursday with a high near 85. Partly cloudy tomorrow night with a low of 64. Friday, mostly sunny with a high near 84. Saturday, showers, possibly a thunderstorm. Look for an afternoon high near 79.
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Hey, it's Ryan Chase. Thanks for being with us today. Out of everything competing for your attention on a Wednesday, and I know there's lots, you picked us. We appreciate that more than you know. Still to come, we've got Nina and Aria Speedwell.

0: REO Speedwagon, take it on the run. I'm Ryan Chase. You know, Buffalo gave us two great things, Josh Allen and National Chicken Wing Day. 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
6: Here is your weather forecast from the ABK Flooring Weather Center for this evening. Look for clear skies with a low overnight of 62. Some patchy fog before 8 a.m. tomorrow. Otherwise, sunny skies for your Thursday with a high near 85. Partly cloudy tomorrow night with a low of 64. Friday, mostly sunny with a high near 84. Saturday, showers, possibly a thunderstorm, but for an afternoon high near 79.
7: 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It's okay if you do too.

0: Phil Collins, the studio. Saw some drama on the internet today. This guy just got cornered after book club by another woman's husband who told him to quit the group because his wife had gotten way too excited about reading dark romance novels since he joined. And brother, that sentence alone should tell you everything about where the real problem is. The guy held his ground, told him he wasn't there to flirt with anyone and wasn't going to quit over someone else's insecurity, and then dropped the absolute kill shot. If it's that big of a deal, just join the book club with us. Well, the internet was unanimous that this guy did nothing wrong. And the funniest part of this whole thing is that the actual competition isn't even a real person. It's a fictional guy in a fantasy novel who will never have to deal with this conversation.
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6: 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I'm

0: Come back Saturday for another big night of great live entertainment as superstars Lone Star will be on the big stage at the Turkey Trot Festival. September 10th through the 13th at the Montgomery Brewington Park. 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
1: Here is your weather forecast from the ABK Flooring Weather Center for this evening. Look for clear skies with a low overnight of 62. Some patchy fog before 8 a.m. tomorrow. Otherwise, sunny skies for your Thursday with a high near 85. Partly cloudy tomorrow night with a low of 64. Friday, mostly sunny with a high near 84. Saturday, showers, possibly a thunderstorm. Look for an afternoon high near 79.
2: 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We'll be right back to the best music ever made. But first, a bathroom break.

You know, Wednesday Company is the best company. There's no agenda, no ask. Just here together. That's the whole thing. I'm Ryan Chase. Coming up, we got Bananarama and Elton John. Right now, Spin Doctors.

0: It's official. The morning shakeup is preferred by 4 out of 5 dentists that love ridiculousness.
1: No, we're not talking about that show that's on that network that used to play videos.

0: Elton John, Crocodile Rock. I'm Ryan Chase. Love is out here with a price tag, and they now say that number is somewhere north of $100,000 a year before people think romance is even realistic. That's right. A quarter of Americans believe their bank account has literally cost them their soulmate. Half say they'd go on more dates if they could actually afford it. And Gen Z has basically turned income into a deal breaker, the way older generations used height. Well, the plot twist, though, people aren't actually dumping each other over salary. They're dumping each other over bad money habits, which means you don't have to be rich to find love. You just have to stop buying stuff you can't afford. So maybe start there.
1: Hey, this is Lauren. And a little thing I love about the hash brown scramble burrito is that it's going to add the protein that you need. The eggs with those crispy nuggets. It's the ultimate combo.
2: Hi, this is Maya. And a little thing I love about the hash brown scramble burrito is that it's packed with protein. Having Chick-fil-A chicken in a breakfast burrito is just phenomenal to me. You have the chicken, you have the eggs, and then you add these hash browns. It's just complete, honestly.
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7: Here is your weather forecast from the ABK Flooring Weather Center for this evening. Look for clear skies with a low overnight of 62. Some patchy fog before 8 a.m. tomorrow. Otherwise, sunny skies for your Thursday with a high near 85. Partly cloudy tomorrow night with a low of 64. Friday, mostly sunny with a high near 84. Saturday, showers, possibly a thunderstorm. Look for an afternoon high near 79.
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0: Lionel Richie, and you are. It's Ray and Chase. So imagine you buy a house in a nice, quiet neighborhood, then a roller coaster opens nearby. Now your entire afternoon sounds like a mass casualty event. Universal Studios did this in L.A. They actually did everything right. Quiet machinery, sound walls, gravel. But the only thing they couldn't engineer away was the sound of hundreds of people absolutely losing their minds on the Fast and Furious coaster all day long. One resident said it sounds like someone is getting murdered outside, which honestly might be the greatest accidental review a theme park ride has ever received.
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4: Here is your weather forecast from the ABK Flooring Weather Center for this evening. Look for clear skies with a low overnight of 62. Some patchy fog before 8 a.m. tomorrow. Otherwise, sunny skies for your Thursday with a high near 85. Partly cloudy tomorrow night with a low of 64. Friday, mostly sunny with a high near 84. Saturday, showers, possibly a thunderstorm. Look for an afternoon high near 79.
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0: Will to Power and Freebird, Baby, I Love Your Way. It's Ryan Chase. 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Now, these chefs aren't just making dinner. They're building personalized menus around specific health goals, multiple cuisines, and seasonal ingredients. 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